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0: Oscar Piastri has been linked to a move to Red Bull should Max Verstappen decide to leave Formula One. The Aussie says it's news to him, but still he's flattered by the talk. The Formula One cars return to the track this weekend for the Canadian Grand Prix. Richmond has avoided having to request top-up players for tonight's Dreamtime at the G Clash against Essendon. Coach Adam Uze is hopeful the club has passed the worst of its injury crisis.
3: We're starting to see the light at the end of the tunnel with that. We'll get some more players available next week as well, and then post-bye there's a handful that are starting to come back and up the ante with training, which is a positive for us.
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2: K-Rock weather.
0: Partly cloudy and 16 today, partly cloudy and 19 tomorrow. Right now it's 13 degrees and time for another 50 minutes of non-stop K-Rock.
1: Fancy a Radley's pie? Of course you do.
4: 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Here we go. Ready? Song one.
1: You ready?
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Guy Sebastian to classic Chili Peppers, and one of the singles from the album that really launched them, Blood Sugar Sex Magik, right now, with Beatles inspired, and that's good, right? Breaking the Girl, 50 Minutes Non-Stop K-Rock. Fancy a Rally's Pie? Well, of course you do.

From a song referencing movie star Elizabeth Taylor to a song that was in a movie recently, Freakier Friday with Jamie Lee Curtis and Lindsay Lohan, used this throwback as part of their soundtrack. Lash, Take Me Away, K-Rock.

We might be running this in soon, though. 50 minutes non-stop K-Rock. Friday's getting going to Kid Laroi after Fat Boy Slim. Just amazing sample work. The guy was a genius.

0: Fancy Rally Spy, of course you do that, is 50 minutes non-stop with Luke Combs and his fast car. I mean, apply to all the rules, but, you know, the weekend's nearly on us. A chance to get out and explore and have some fun. Hey, music-wise, coming up after 11, the fun continues. Noah Kahan's latest. I keep showing you doors. And in particular, if you love it, that's a Friday vibe for you. 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
11: Mostly sunny and 16 today. Hi there, I'm Nicole in the newsroom. 11 penalty notices have been handed out during a police operation across Geelong. Officers focused on areas around Corio and North Geelong yesterday, conducting more than 400 breath tests. Most of the offences were for speeding and licence issues. Caught today for two people charged over a robbery at Nor Lane last month. A 55-year-old woman was assaulted and had cash stolen, with arrests made in Corio and Nor Lane yesterday. Two others were arrested earlier this month. An Aston Martin dealership in Richmond has been firebombed, with three offenders smashing through the front windows late last night. A McLaren's car worth around $600,000 was also damaged. Two cleaners were inside at the time. They were unharmed, but it appears one of the arsonists may have been hurt. The opposition leader says the latest group of ISIS brides should not be allowed to return to Australia. Another group of women and children left a camp in Syria yesterday and are expected home next week, but Angus Taylor says the door should be closed to them.
17: The government should be doing everything in its power to prevent these people from coming, because they turned their back on our country to support a terrorist organisation.
11: Australia's new ambassador to the United States has been formally welcomed to Washington. Greg Moriarty was sworn in at the White House, officially replacing Kevin Rudd. He'd previously served in the Australian Defence Department.
1: For lush, beautiful, instant lawn, call Coolabah Turf.
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11: Alex de Minaur has breezed through to the semi-finals at the Hamburg Open. The number three seed next plays American Tommy Paul for a place in the final. American car racing legend Kyle Busch has died at the age of 41. The multi-time NASCAR champion died less than 24 hours after being forced to withdraw from an upcoming event. His cause of death has not been announced.
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18: Good morning, Liam Robertson from Surfing Victoria here with your morning surf report. Another day of small waves across the coastline. We've got winds from the more easterly direction today, more northeast. So best bet, head to those open beaches. They'll be your cleanest option. The reefs along the surf coast are struggling with that wind. Seeing waves in that shoulder high range to the odd head high set as well. Take plenty of volume with you though, as you will need it. As always, if you are going for a surf, surf with a mate and play it safe by the water.
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4: K-Rock weather.
11: Mostly sunny today, a top of 16, partly cloudy and 19 tomorrow. Right now it's 13 degrees, and now you're up to date on your home of Big Hit Energy, K-Rock 955.
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I'm not going to explain that. K-Rock 955. Weather-wise, tomorrow, partly cloudy, 18 degrees. The showers start trickling in on Sunday. Less rain than I thought it was going to be for Sunday at this point, but there's a chance of a shower basically every day from Sunday onwards all through next week. So hopefully that's useful for us. Benson Boone after BB Rexha, K-Rock. DP.

0: Teddy Swim's latest, Mr. Know-It-All, K-Rock 955. Now, Tom from her brekkie show thought he had a bit of a hack last week, took his daughter to Auskick, and he thought, oh, I know how I'm going to get through this Auskick session, and I'm going to take a little travel mug, like a keep cup, and not necessarily fill it with coffee, if you know what I mean. Did he get away with it, or did he catch himself out?
1: So the travel mug, it's like it's a green plastic one that you can't see into, obviously.
2: Okay.
1: This one has like a actual little stopper, like a lid sort of thing, like
2: You
1: click the lid up and then there's the hole that you drink out of.
2: Yeah, okay, yeah.
1: And a little arm sort of arrangement on a hinge. And so I was like, all right, I think I'm ready to have a sip. And so I opened that little arm thing and it went psh.
2: Mate.
1: Like mate. Three people turned around and looked at me.
2: Embarrassing.
1: And I was like, ooh, spicy coffee.
2: Yeah.
0: Nice try, Tom. But I think people figured out what you were doing. Catch their podcast. Plenty of great highlights from the week on that. And they'll be back Monday morning from 6 for the new displays you can see right now at Armstrong Estate. Visit Mimosa Homes.
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1: Hey, what's up? This is Alice Ivy. Fun fact about me, I actually grew up in Geelong. You know that Subway next to the Village Cinemas on Ryrie Street? That was my first job. Anyway, I am so excited for you to hear my new song, Feels Like, with my good friends, Miami Horror, Togetherness, Lees, and Friendship Circles. 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

0: yourself walking along the beach at any point across this weekend or your Friday afternoon, which is fast approaching, look down at your feet, and if you find a mighty, mighty shell, then put it to your ear, and if it whispers you something, good luck to you. It could be your destiny. It could be the shell of destiny, which we are still speaking with next week here at K-Rock 955. You hold it to your ear, and it might say, hey, you have $200 to spend at the Shell Club in Corio. Have you been in the Shell Club lately? This is your chance. Keep listening to K-Rock because we're giving away money to spend there and have a great night out, a great dinner, great anything. All right? 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
8: Mostly sunny this afternoon, broadcasting on Wadawurrung Country. Hi, I'm Rebecca McDonald. More than 400 breath tests have been conducted during a police operation focusing on Geelong's northern suburbs. The Sheriff's Office, along with Highway Patrol and local police, were involved yesterday targeting road trauma. 11 fines were handed out for offences, including speeding. Local Liberal MP Richard Reardon has likened Melbourne to the streets of Manila after a firebombing overnight. He's spoken at a parliamentary hearing after a luxury car dealership in Richmond was targeted late last night while two cleaners were inside.
18: We are expecting the police to go out, solve these crimes, clean up our streets and not make Victorians feel like we live on the tough streets of Manila. And yet they catch the criminals. In fact, they allegedly even admit that they've done it and we let them out again.
8: Melbourne Airport is getting rid of its curbside drop-off and pick-up areas as part of a rebuild. The new pick-up and drop-off zone is being built in the car park. Australia's new ambassador to the US has been formally welcomed to Washington. Greg Moriarty was sworn in at the White House, officially replacing Kevin Rudd. He's previously served in the Defence Department. And native grasses and wildflowers will be planted at Belmont Seaview Grassland Nature Reserve next month. Geelong Council says it's an ecologically significant site on the Barwon River, containing rare flora and habitat for local wildlife.
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8: Essendon coach Brad Scott believes his players can drive the club's next successful era. The Bombers face Richmond in a battle of the cellar dwellers in Dreamtime at the G. Scott's dismissed speculation the senior group is confused by their direction.
19: Everyone's part of the plan. I think the real challenge is when you've got older players who are in the last year or two of their career and the club's talking about we need to embark on a list rebuild, because where does it leave them? We've been very clear with those players as to, look, this is where the club is at.
8: And AFL's concussion protocols are again under scrutiny. Hawk Nick Watson was left on the field for at least 3 minutes in last night's win after copping a heavy knock. He then returned to the ground after quarter-time assessment.
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8: Mostly sunny this afternoon. Tomorrow, partly cloudy, 18. Right now on the coast, it's 14. And you're up to date here on K-Rock with Tim and Davo driving you home from 3.
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0: Let's do it. Everything from Muse to Craig David, they're here in today's Naughties at Noon. Five absolute rippers from the Naughties, and we've hit Friday noon. So, you know, if you want to put your feet up and just go for it, I give you all the blessings. Let your child's story begin with Story House Early Learning. 22nd of May, 2006. This was the biggest song, not just in Australia, but the world. It was massive. And let's just have a history lesson with Sandy Tom, yeah? K-Rock 955's Naughties at Noon.
22: Oh, wow.

Yeah, why were you creeping around late last night? Questions that should be asked more. Unless you don't want the answer to them. That's the Noughties at Noon. It's K-Rock 955. Let your child's story begin with Storyhouse Early Learning. And we have a song called When I Grow Up coming up very, very soon that might be appropriate too. So for now, though, this is Homewrecker. It's K-Rock. G'day.

0: Big Cats game tomorrow. Remember to get there early outside gate 5, the K-Rock Street Team, and a chance to win $400 to spend at Harvey Norman, Corio, Warden Ponds or South Geelong. Make sure you take that chance before the game and we'll be loving it. Hey, I just met you, and this is crazy. It's Friday after all. Let's get Carly Rae Jepsen on the air soon at K-Rock.
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3: 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The Shave Shuttle is touring regional communities, bringing the clippers and the colour. 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
18: Okay, kids, Grandpa Bruce has got a little adventure planned for us today. 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

0: 15 degrees in Grovedale, but it's a nice and beautiful Friday. I'm taking it. Tomorrow again, mostly cloudy, 18 before chance of rain starts to come in every day from Sunday. Music on the way from Tame Impala. If you want to go back to your 90s and that safe TV show that always works when you can't really find something, we're going to play this soon. I'll be there for you. Just make us all feel comfy, you know? Let's get some news. K-Rock.
1: We're talking about where'd you spew. Bloke spewed on the bus up the back. 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
2: It was my brother's friend. 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
5: Mostly sunny this afternoon. Hey, it's Rebecca in the newsroom. Police are vowing to continue targeted operations across Geelong to reduce road trauma. One was held in the northern suburbs yesterday with more than 400 breath tests conducted. 11 fines were handed out for offences including speeding. A man's been charged over an alleged threat in Melbourne's CBD. A 31-year-old was arrested last night, accused of calling a Sydney media outlet and threatening an incident on Bourke Street. He's due in court today on several charges. 11 Aussies detained by Israeli forces are now in Istanbul after being released and deported. The group was part of a flotilla which was intercepted, breaching Israel's blockade of Gaza. The Aussies being checked over in a hospital before they return home. A cigarette butt is believed to have caused a skip-bin fire in Point Lonsdale. CFA crews were called to Nicholas Court just after midday, quickly bringing the small fire under control. And Melbourne Airport's getting rid of its curbside drop-off and pick-up zones, instead building a new space in the car park linking the terminals via a pedestrian bridge. Andrew Lund from the airport admits it's a longer walk for passengers, but the trade-off is more space.
6: It's the biggest change to the ground transport network at the airport since it opened in 1970. It will be quite a significant change, but we need to do it so that we can expand the international terminal just to cater for the sheer volume of people who are now using the airport.
3: Tyre Power. 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
5: North Melbourne coach Alistair Clarkson says the Kangaroos won't be jumping at shadows after last weekend's loss to Adelaide. Riley Hardiman will make his AFL debut, but the coach says he wasn't tempted to make a statement at the selection table.
7: The selection statement would have been drop all 23 because we're pretty disappointed with our game last week. And poor old Tommy Blamise is a little bit stiff, but because he's the only out, and it could have been anyone at 23 to be fair. But you know, Riley Hardiman's playing some really good footy.
5: Round 11 continues tonight with Richmond hosting Essendon. And a death in the world of motorsport with NASCAR champ Kyle Busch dead at 41. The multi-time champion died just hours after withdrawing from an upcoming event due to illness.
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4: K-Rock weather.
5: Mostly sunny this afternoon. Tomorrow, partly cloudy, a top of 18. Right now it's 15 and you're up to date here on K-Rock with Tim and Davo kicking off your drive home at 3.
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2: Let's get the party started. See you at the bar, you was hardly talking. That's when I knew that your heart was scarring. Friends to lovers need a part to star in. Like, wait, babe, let me ask.

You going out tonight? Plenty of action will be at the Torquay Hotel as Kelly Holiday performs. It's been sold out for a while. There's a wait list. Good luck. We gave away tickets to this a couple of weeks ago with K-Rock's Big Ticket Energy.

0: 132 for those playing at home. Jarrell with a shanty. There's some old school. It's K-Rock 955. And the time for the Shell of Destiny to reappear will be after three with Tim and Dave. I'm talking about this mighty thing. So keep your ears open. There will be more cash to win, to spend at the Shell Club in Corio and next week as well. So keep it K-Rock 955. Trust me, the next two artists we're playing are Taylor Swift and Nirvana. And it's going to be great.
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0: Big fun Australian music from the Jungle Giants. A moment like that. It's K-Rock 955. Really pumped to go to GMHBA Stadium tomorrow. It is a big game. But Tim and Dave, our drive show, made the stakes a little bit higher when they were chatting with Ed Curno the other day.
1: It's the unofficial Curno Davidson Cup.
2: Yeah.
1: Davo, as Lauren Davo Davidson.
2: Thank you.
1: Geelong's biggest fan as of the last 8 months.
2: Go Cats.
1: Because obviously this is your favourite team. And by default and by family, and because you're housing one of the players this weekend, Ed, you're a Swans man. So we thought maybe a wager might be on the cards for this game. So whoever wins, so if it's the Cats wins, obviously that's in Davo's favour. Mm-hmm. If the Swans wins, that's in your favour.
3: All right, I'm happy to go for it. Cats are due for a loss. They've kind of, they're peaking too early.
2: And we'll just wait for them to take off. They won't.
1: So, Davo...
3: What makes you so confident, Davo?
2: Because the Cats are winners and winners are grinners.
1: So you're both very confident. Back to your corners, Davo. If the Swans win, it might sound far, but I'm thinking tattoo.
3: Whoa.
1: Like a swan... with like a cool backwards hat on or something, tattoo.
3: Swan.
1: It could be like go Swans. It could be...
2: Gamble responsibly
1: if we are going
2: to... I'm happy to put my body on the line for this.
1: Okay. Now, Ed, what have you got for Ed?
2: So, Ed, I think if the Cats win, then you next week on the show right here has to do a dramatic I was wrong about the Cats press conference right here on the mic.
1: Confess his love for the Cats.
3: But that would be a lie.
1: Doesn't matter.
2: You'd have just to go grin on and bear it.
1: So shake on it right now.
2: Come on, then.
1: Awkward shake. The bet's on.
0: It'll be on here from 3 p.m. tomorrow. But yeah, someone's going to regret the outcome tomorrow. Catch more of Tim and Davo this afternoon from 3. Thanks to the Gordon Geelong's TAFE for over 135 years.
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23: Mostly sunny this afternoon. Hi, I'm Rebecca McDonald. An Aussie has died while walking the famous Inca Trail in Peru. Police believe the 53-year-old tripped while crossing a wooden bridge, falling as far as 500 metres down an embankment. Planning is underway for a new gym at Surfside Primary in Ocean Grove. Education Minister and Deputy Premier Ben Carroll says more than $11.5 million has been set aside for the project. Visiting the school yesterday,
24: they were very, very happy and they can't wait to get the architects in, to get building, to be able to have all their students in the one room.
23: Another group of so-called ISIS brides is heading back to Australia. The women and children have left a camp in northeast Syria to travel to Damascus before flying home. The federal government says authorities will be waiting for them. CFA crews believe a cigarette butt caused a skip bin fire in Point Lonsdale. They were called to Nicholas Court around 10 past 12 this afternoon. Quickly getting the incident under control, was declared safe within 15 minutes. And the Chamber of Commerce is demanding the state government hit pause on its work from home policy that guarantees the right to only come to the office 3 days a week. Wants detailed modelling about the cost and implications the policy will have on small business.
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23: The Giants will be taking confidence from their recent record against Brisbane heading into this weekend's clash in Sydney. But coach Adam Kingsley says both sides will be desperate to respond after disappointing losses last week.
25: Obviously a massive challenge. We have a great game last week, but we know with their quality. We've typically played reasonably well against them in the past, so that'll give us a little bit of confidence. But it's one thing knowing we've got to go out and do it and execute the plan and prepared really well. Yeah, obviously disappointing last week.
23: Last night, Hawthorn beat Adelaide in Launceston by 9 points, while tonight it's Richmond up against Essendon at the G. And in tennis, Aussie Alex de Minaur will face a qualifier or lucky loser in the opening round of the French Open. The 7 seed could face Novak Djokovic in the quarterfinals.
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23: Mostly sunny this afternoon. Tomorrow, partly cloudy and 18. Right now, it's 16. And you're up to date here on K-Rock. 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
15: 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How about

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2: 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The Gig Guide. Kelly Holiday is here on Friday night. He's playing the Torquay Hotel at the Bowen Club on Friday. Local artist Varuni Leela has her album launch. That's called Air It Out. 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At Medusa Bar, Sister Paul from Japan are playing tonight, and Split State are the headliners on Saturday. The performers at the Geelong City Market Saturday morning are Harry Jones from Violet and Farrah. 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
13: Looky, run home from Melbourne. The Westgate Freeway is travelling well from the Burnley and then stretching past the Westgate Bridge. You have a rollover on the Prince's Freeway on the Geelong-bound exit to Duncan's Road. It's now closed and delays are spilling back to Snides Road. As expected, the snow jam must be run on the Geelong Ring Road. In Newcombe, keep an eye out for some work to Port Arlington Road eastbound up to Boundary Road. And on the Surf Coast Highway, it's a slow run both ways in stretches through Grovedale and Mount Duneet. Fernwood women aren't just strong, they're strong to the core. 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More traffic for the drive home. 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
22: Mostly sunny this afternoon. Hey, it's Ava here in the newsroom. More than 400 breath tests have been conducted during a police operation focusing on Geelong's northern suburbs. The Sheriff's Office, along with the Highway Patrol and local police, were involved yesterday targeting road trauma. 11 fines were handed out for offences including speeding. Melbourne Airport's getting rid of its curbside drop-off and pick-up. As part of its rebuild, a new pick-up and drop-off zone's being built in the car park. Australia's new ambassador to the United States has been formally welcomed to Washington. Greg Moriarty was sworn in at the White House, officially replacing Kevin Rudd. Moriarty has previously served in the Australian Defense Department. Surfside Primary School set to see a new gymnasium after an $11 million investment from the state government. Education Minister and Deputy Premier Ben Carroll says it's on track to open by 2029.
23: We've always got more to do, but when you see a community that's been waiting and waiting to get this new competition-sized gymnasium, you can see how happy they are, from the students, the parents, the school council.
22: And native grasses and wildflowers will be planted at Belmont Seaview Grassland Nature Reserve next month. Geelong Council says it's an ecologically significant site on the Barwon River, containing rare flora and habitat for local wildlife. The planting will be happening on June 4th.
0: For lush, beautiful, instant lawn, call Coolabah Turf.
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22: North Melbourne coach Alistair Clarkson is backing in his players to respond well to last week's poor performance against Adelaide. The Roos have made just one change to their lineup. Clarkson confident their biggest loss of the year was a one-off.
24: We really wanted to back in the players who have been pretty good for us by and large in terms of their consistency over the course of the year and not jump at shadows in terms of one poor performance. You know, we were really disappointed with that, but so were the players. And the beauty of this game is we get another chance this week and hopefully we can put our best foot forward in the game against Gold Coast.
22: And the AFL's concussion protocols are under scrutiny again. Hawk Nick Watson was left on the field for at least 3 minutes in last night's game after copping a heavy knock. Watson then returned to the ground after a quarter time assessment.
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25: Good afternoon, Liam Robertson from Surfing Victoria here with your afternoon surf report. With small waves on offer across the coastline again this afternoon, onshore light winds as well, so not a whole lot of effect to the wave face, but a little bit of crumble about. Take plenty of volume with you and head to the open beaches. That's your best bet this afternoon. As always, if you are going for a surf, surf with a mate and play it safe by the water.
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22: Mostly sunny this afternoon, tomorrow partly cloudy and heading for a top of 18. Right now in Torquay, it's 15 degrees. It's time for Tim and Davo for your drive home.
0: The Gordon, Geelong's TAFE for over 135 years. 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It's Tim and Damo on K-Rock 955.
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2: With hopefully a couple of giggles on the cards as well. You and I, we've decided to go crazy and get ourselves a sugar-full V energy drink.
1: Can you just
2: small, give... A small one.
1: Can you just give me a heads up when you're going to out me on radio?
2: For being a gremlin?
1: For being a full sugar soft drink person?
2: Well, it's only because it's a Friday. It's a fun Friday and you and I want to get up and about and be our best versions of ourselves.
1: My wife said to me this morning, she's like, we probably should like go see a doctor or the naturopath, you know. I feel like this time of year, like I just feel like we're so tight. Yeah. And I was like, she's just going to say that I need more green V energy drinks.
2: Obviously.
1: Like I can just, let's just cut out the middle person mm-hmm. and I'll just get little Vs every now and then. Like every 4 days. And then she was like, yeah, obviously. What if she didn't suggest a green V every day?
2: Yeah, every 4 days trying to rely on nothing but sugar and caffeine to get us through the 3 hours that we spend together in this studio together. Yeah. It's lovely.
1: You're forgetting about the goodwill that we put into this show. We're running on that as well. Mm-hmm. And we have heaps to run on this afternoon. Yesterday, you kind of spiraled, I would say, during the show.
2: Sorry, what?
1: You had bet regret.
2: Oh, yeah.
1: With Ed Curnow.
2: Yeah.
1: There's a lot to unpack with that, but essentially, if the Swans beat the Cats this week, you have a punishment.
2: Yeah.
1: And if the Cats beat the Swans, Ed Curnow has a punishment.
2: And you know what? I did have bet regret yesterday, but today I'm feeling good about it. The Cats are going to win. It's going to be okay.
1: Are you working through the 7 stages of grief right now?
2: Yeah, I really am. I feel like I've put my body on the line. Look, it's to get a tattoo, which is outrageous, but I said it with such gusto because I assumed that I wouldn't have to do it.
1: Okay. Well, we'll get to that a little bit later on. But to kick off the show...
0: Smash. All pies on K-Rock. Smashville's new diner, now open in Newcombe.
2: Yeah, you know what sounds like a Friday feast? Heading to Smashville and getting some of the best burgers in town.
1: I just pictured myself there tonight.
2: Ooh.
1: Is it too late to call my wife and say, I know we bought all this food, but maybe we just put it in the fridge?
2: Yeah,
1: put it
2: in the freezer. That's what a fridge and freezer's for. You got 3 hours. That's plenty of notice.
1: Okay, all right. Well, you can win yourself $60 to spend at Smashville's new diner. It is now open in Newcombe. With our game, Smash or Pass, Davo, how does it work?
2: I'm going to read out a statement. You're going to decide whether it's Smash
1: True.
2: Or Pass.
1: False.
2: And usually it's about an animal.
1: Well, this week it's been about farm animals in particular.
2: Will you accept a pigeon as a farm animal?
1: Yeah, well, people raise pigeons, so
2: thank you.
1: Seems like a farming animal.
2: All right, today's statement. Some pigeons can recognise themselves in mirrors and will check themselves out.
1: Bit of a...
2: Ooh. Peter Pigeon looking good today.
1: Oh, Peter. What an appropriate name for a pigeon. So pigeons admire themselves in the mirror.
2: Yeah,
1: is that true or false, essentially, what we're trying to work
2: pigeons
1: out?
2: Pigeons can recognise themselves in mirrors.
1: All right, 52232955. If you get it right, $60 to spend at Smashville. It's Tim and Davo driving you home. You're on K-Rock.

0: Bebe Rexha. New Religion there, 311. Sim and Davo here to drive you home on K-Rock. Or today, Davo, instead of New Religion, it could be Racing Pigeon. Because it rhymes.
1: King of parodies.
0: Trying to push that for this week, and you're saying there's not much legs in a parody song about raising pigeons. But when it's the fact or fiction for Smashville, I guess we'll never know.
2: Smash. All pies on K-Rock. Smashville's new diner, now open in Newcomb.
0: A lot to unpack there, my bad.
1: Yeah, that's okay. I think we could talk more about that off air.
0: Thank you. Why did I make all that chat about pigeons, Davo?
1: Because I'm going to read out an animal statement, and today's is about a pigeon, and you've got to decide whether it's smash.
0: True.
1: Or pass.
0: False.
1: Right, today's statement, pigeons can recognise themselves in mirrors.
0: Yeah, and they give a bit of a, a bit of peacocking, or pigeoning, I guess you could say.
1: Absolutely.
0: If you get it right, you can win $60 to spend at Smashville. Their new diner is open now in Newcombe. It's awesome. Perfect for a Friday, especially like sunset tonight. It's going to be sometime between 5:30 and 6. Imagine sitting in that diner, that red glow on your forehead.
1: Yeah, the neon lights are spectacular in there.
0: And tomorrow, GMHBA Stadium, you can get Smashville inside the stadium as well. Mark from Grovey has given us a call. Mark, do you want a burger?
3: Oh, sure do.
0: All right, well, how much do you know about pigeons?
3: Mate, I'm going to smash it because, like, anything that can fly 100 k's and find its way home is got to be able to look itself in the mirror and check itself out, I reckon.
0: Smart bird.
1: I mean, we've seen the pigeons mating calls, how they do the dance.
0: Yeah.
1: You know, they're checking 100%. Themselves out before that, surely, to make sure it's all good. And let me tell you, Mark, you are correct.
0: Bang! Mark,
3: now I'm feeling like a good-looking rooster.
0: There we go. Mark's up and about. Mark, do you think there's enough legs in a parody song called Racing Pigeon to Bebe Rexha's New Religion? Just side note.
3: I reckon there is.
0: All right. Well, next week, keep posted. There you go, Mark. Well, you're going to Smashville, all right?
3: Oh, I appreciate that very much.
0: There we go. He's a good-looking rooster. He's a happy rooster, he is, and he might get a chicken burger as well.
1: Oh.
0: Go check it out, Smashville's new diner, now open in Newcombe. It's Tim and Davo driving you home. You're on K-Rock.

0: Kylie. Kids up and about for a Friday. It's 3:18. Tim and Tavo here to drive you home on Carrick. Thanks to the Gordon, by the way, Geelong's TAFE for over 135 years. I think it was loosely a week ago I came to the show and I may have declared that if you're renting and with rental inspections, like when they come and like look at your house to make sure the owners are happy with what you're doing, blah, blah. I believe I used the phrase of like, it's okay to not care. Just give up.
1: You said, we have given up.
0: Yep,
1: I've given up. It's not happening. I don't care anymore.
0: Yep. So that advice might not have been super pertinent because I also found out on that day that the owners of our house, they want to move back in. So so maybe, I don't know if it's because they heard me say, I don't care about your house.
1: Quick, get back in there. They can't look after it.
0: And it's just frustrating because it's the third time in 4 years this has happened. The house that we've been renting, the owners have gone, well, we're just going to come back in. So, and it's just, I've moved way too many times. Four houses in 4 years now, it's going to be. It's too many.
1: Honestly, moving house, and we all know if you've done it before, it is a nightmare. It's so much admin, so much rigmarole with all your crap to put into another place.
0: In the last 10 years, I think we've lived in like 10 houses. It's just too much. And we just keep getting bounced out. We're not in a position to buy, unfortunately, just yet. We're squirreling away. We're doing all our best. And that's meant since my confidence last week where I came out and said, it's okay not to care, whatever, what's the worst that could happen? Well, they can kick you out. That's the worst that can happen. So I've had to start looking at new rentals and like start going to some inspections.
1: Mm-hmm.
0: It's like, hey, come and have a look at this house. What do you think? Do you want to rent it? And yesterday I had one at 10 to 1 in the afternoon, so around lunchtime. And I was like, oh, I work in radio. Really easy to get to that one. I was like, I feel like I've got a good shot here. It was in Belmont. I was like, I think I've got a good shot because, you know, it's like almost 1 o'clock on a Thursday. People will be finishing their lunch break. There's no way there's going to be that many people here. I'm going to walk in, put my foot down and go, this is my house. I couldn't have been more wrong. There was like 40 people there.
1: It's pretty full on. The rental market is very competitive right now. Yeah. So it's not, it is stressful that you're in this situation, but 40 people on a Thursday afternoon, it wasn't the best house either, which was a real.
0: Oh, no, it was a great house. Just probably one room too small.
1: Okay.
0: And again, like the yard, there was a shed, lots of storage, but just for my wife works at home, so we need like definitely need a study. We've got a young son.
1: But no, but what I'm saying, it's not like it's like an incredible 10 out of 10 house that everyone wants. It's just like that is where the market's at right now.
0: Yeah, well, you're right as well. Like whether it's a good house or just a house, people are like, we need a rent.
1: Mm-hmm.
0: And as I was leaving, I was kind of looking at the front yard and I was like, oh, this is really nice. Like it's really secure. It's in a really good area. There was a woman and her daughter in front of me, and this her daughter would have been in her late teens, early 20s maybe. So it was like she was looking at what I, and again, I'm assuming this, I don't know this to be fact. It was like, looked like it was going to be this person's daughter's first time moving out of home.
1: Mm-hmm.
0: And so the mum was kind of like, well, yeah, right, well, you could put your office in here and, you know, if we could come visit and all these things. The mum had a puffer vest on.
1: Yeah.
0: She's walking around.
1: White pants?
0: I reckon she's from Harton.
1: Yeah, I was going to say, like I said, the white pants was a little part of that,
0: And as I was leaving, the mum goes over to the real estate agent. She's like, we love the place. Now, what, for our application, What do we have to do to stand out so that my daughter can get into this house?
1: Ooh.
0: And I loved every second of it because I was like, you've got to pull on the tabs that are available to you. And if you've got puffer vest, mum, pull that tab because it's just what else can you? I got a text this morning. They're like, hey, this house has been rented, and I'm like, I think they got it.
1: Yeah,
0: because she was out there throwing her puffer vest around, doing absolute God's work.
1: Yeah, that does happen, and that's the thing. It sort of, as you said, you're respecting the game that she's playing for sure, but
0: you got to play dirty.
1: But you are annoyed a little bit in your heart and soul that you didn't get in first and be like, I'm Tim from the radio, well, and can I please have this house?
0: Yeah, well, my mum was busy, so I've already put the blame onto her. Don't you worry, it's Tim and Davo driving you home. You're on K-Rock 955.

0: Swift there, Opalite. It is 3:26. We're Tim and Davo, here to drive you home, and you're on K-Rock this afternoon.
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3: I love reality TV.
4: Now, look, a few weeks ago, you said here on the show that Robert Irwin is going to be doing some big things over in the US.
0: We're just worried we're going to lose him. I think they said he was going to host some shows over in America, and that's how it starts.
4: Yeah, it certainly does. And since then, there's been a development. So, look, I'm a celebrity. Get me out of here, Australia. Will not be returning in 2027.
0: I think they spoke about it last week. They're like, hey, bad signs. Just a heads up, we don't think it's going to come back. And literally, it's taken less than 7 days for that to be confirmed.
4: Yeah, it's not great. They're basically saying production costs and, you know, the numbers that they're not getting at the moment, it's just not going to have the same impact. They don't have the budget for it. So Channel 10 said, hey, by the way, for a minute, we're just resting it.
0: Well, what? And you need to do the rest theory, because Big Brother thrives off 3 years on, 7 years off. Mm-hmm. And people want it again because they didn't have it. And I think a lot of reality shows could learn this way, because to want something, you need to miss it. And with I'm a Celebrity, they go all out. They take the celebrities to South Africa, the whole crew, the whole kit and boodle. When we're organising to chat to the celebrities as they leave, all the publicists, they're in South Africa as well.
4: It's a huge operation.
0: I think what they'll do, now, write it down in your diaries of things Tim said that eventually became true.
4: 22nd of May.
0: I think it'll have 2 years off at most. It'll come back and it'll be Australian Outback.
4: Yeah, and it won't be Bob Irwin on there, I can tell you that much.
0: Julia Morris will be there.
4: She'll be clamouring back in for sure.
0: But Bobby Boy, we've lost him, I think.
4: Yeah, Bob said he wants to express an absolute privilege it's been to work on this show for the last 3 seasons. He
0: can
4: grew up watching it.
0: Can you say it like how he would say it?
4: I grew up watching this show, as so many Aussies do. So to be a part of the fantastic team that make this series a reality felt like a dream come true.
0: That was 10 out of 10. I didn't know you had a Bob Irwin in you. You wish. You wish you could do that accent is what I'm implying.
4: Thank you.
0: Yeah, well, condolences to all those involved. It'll be back. Again, we'll remember this day that it'll come back and it'll happen.
4: Like I said, it'll be back. Bob won't. All the best.
0: Enjoy
4: America.
0: If you want to see that story and everything else that's trending, head to our website, krock.com.au.
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6: Starting with your run home from Melbourne, the Westgate Freeway is looking quiet and cruisy from the Burnley Tunnel all the way through to Group 8. Keep an eye for that rollover on the Princes Freeway Geelong-bound exit at Duncan's Road. It's still closing out the left-hand lane. As expected, you've got no dramas for your run on the Geelong Ring Road. In town, some heavy delays are starting to build southbound on Latrobe Terrace from Church Street and then stretches towards the stadium. And in Newtown, it's a slow run both ways on Shannon Avenue passing Autumn Street. Burnwood women aren't just strong, they're strong to the core. Join this May, get 2 weeks of Reformer Pilates. Ends May 31. 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More traffic for the drive home. Keep it K-Rock.
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2: the latest from the KFC tip-off line. Here's Tom King.
9: From the KFC tip-off line, has a gun forward that started the season interstate returned home and resumed training with his local club. Barwon Heads is contemplating playing its last home game of the season against Geelong Amateur at a BFNL venue that's likely to host finals. The Seagulls home pavilion will be out of action. Making news this week, Leopold's Jay Dalhouse is facing up to 6 weeks on the sidelines after suffering a lacerated liver in his debut for the Lions. That incident earned Grovedale's Lee Ellis a two-match suspension from the tribunal. And Bell Post Hill great Caleb Basley is closing in on a return from three fractured toes.
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That's the new one there from Tempest City. It's called Self Aware. It's just gone 3:37. We're Tim and Davo here to drive you home on K-Rock. And we love listening to the people that listen to this show, Davo. It's a two-way street. And last year we did something that people just seem to love. And we've been getting people come up to us. I know people have spoken to you about it, Davo. You weren't even working here when this happened. But I think you're a pro. And I think that's going to be elevated.

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2: 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And we're not here to take that on. Hospitality's copping it hard enough as it is.
1: Of course. What we're asking is a little rendezvous with Tim and Davo one night only.
2: Yeah, just a little bit of cheating just for one night. Not next Thursday. Thursday the 4th of June. So in just under 2 weeks' time, your chance to come along, play a game of trivia, run, hosted, created by yourself and myself. Mm-hmm. Bit of fun in there.
1: Oh, it's going to be so fun.
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1: Bit of cheekiness.
2: Whoever wins trivia for their table, $1,000. How can people get involved?
1: Right. 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
2: Yep.
1: We're looking for a fun trivia team name in there, and we'll be calling you back every single day this week to get you guaranteed on Tim and Davo's Trivia Night.
2: Yeah, we're going to have so much fun at the Ponds. Now, I've hosted trivia before. Mm-hmm. You've hosted trivia before.
1: Oh, yeah.
2: I used to go to Murphy's in Geelong. Quick shout out to them for their trivia night on Wednesday nights. When you could get a booking, that's how well it goes. I was always the scribe and I had to come up with a team name, and I came up with the worst names ever. Like, our team name for ages was Left-Handed Answers.
1: Yeah.
2: Because I'm left-handed and I would write the answers. So I feel like your names are probably, what time? Is it 3:40-ish?
1: No, I can't talk about it.
2: Okay, well, that's fair enough.
1: One thing, can Quizzy Rascal? That's a bit of fun.
2: Oh, fun and appropriate. Mm-hmm. Say less, please, for the love of God. krock.com.au is where you need to go if you want to be involved with Tim and Davo's Trivia Night at the Ponds Hotel, where you could win your chance at $1,000. It's Tim and Davo driving you home. You're on KROQ.

0: Ellie Goulding, Love Me Like You Do, 3:43. Tim and Dave are here to drive you home on K-Rock. Yeah, just, you got a front row show to that one, didn't you, Dave?
1: You gave that everything you've got, and I hope there were other people in their cars right now driving along doing exactly the same.
0: It's Lauren Geelong.
1: 50 shades of Tim right here.
0: All dark brown. Dave. I'm going to ask you to forgive me for something else. Not for what I've just said, because I refuse to apologise.
1: You should, though.
0: I'm going to talk about some luxury brands, and I don't think anyone, including yourself, will be shocked to know that I'm not super familiar with luxury brands of things, okay? There was an event this weekend in Sydney, and Aussie watch enthusiasts queued up for a very long time to get their hands on Audemars Piguet and a Swatch collaboration.
1: Ooh, very nice. It sounds fancy.
0: Audemars Piguet or Piguet, depending on how it's pronounced, and Swatch collaboration. Now, these are very fancy pocket-style watches that were only – the whole thing is they're only available in the store. There's only a handful of stores around the world where you can get them. So watch collectors from Australia lined up for upwards of 4 hours, Davo, to get their hands on – and you know how sometimes luxury things – they're like, so they're worth thousands and thousands of dollars, right? And there's a watch collecting and like fancy watches and all that. That's a big thing. It looks like something that you would buy your 8-year-old who wants to learn how to tell time. Mm-hmm. And you can go, well, you know, it's got this, you can tie it to your school bag, but it's worth thousands of dollars.
1: Yeah, I was going
0: to
1: say, how many thousands are we looking at?
0: $1,000 is the minimum spend.
1: Okay, wow.
0: So then and it goes up. And they're just like, they're like, obviously, they're fancy. Again, you and
1: it's hard to relate to that one because it is very, very fancy. But it's like people are committed to things. If you want something, you will line up for it.
0: I can't remember. Like other than lining up for something that I'd already bought a ticket for, mm-hmm. not for just the chance. I know my sister lined up for hours to get the first Harry Potter book. Mm-hmm. Like that was a big one. You'd line up at your Kmart, you know, at the Belmont one or whatever it was, and you would do that. But like the things that I've lined up for, it's like, you know, going to the footy like on a Anzac Day, or like I went to America, there was an event over there and like it was took like 3 hours for us to get in, but it wasn't like I'm lining up for the chance to get in.
1: Yeah.
0: You know?
1: I have a funny one from when I was in high school. So this is the archives, of course, the times before you could go buy tickets for concerts online.
0: Oh, yeah. You'd go to the newsagents or something.
1: Yes, you'd have to go wait at like a Ticketmaster outlet or whatever it was. And so there was a guy I had a crush on in high school who was absolutely in the queer community that I had no idea about.
0: Oh, no.
1: And he suggested that we go to Justin Timberlake.
0: And how were we to know that he would eventually come out?
1: And so
0: it's just a shock.
1: And so we waited in line for these tickets before I went to school for about 9 hours together. Yeah, after we'd had our Dawson's Creek sleepover the night before, of course.
0: And he just refused to kiss me. I don't understand.
1: No, genuinely, I was asking all my friends that. It's a bit of a separate story. But yes, we waited for 9 hours.
0: Nine hours
1: for Justin Timberlake tickets. I didn't end up going. I didn't even like Justin Timberlake. I just liked him.
0: Yeah. And he didn't like
1: no,
0: you.
1: No, he didn't.
0: Or your gender. 5'2". So it wasn't you. It was just who you were before you were you. 5-2-2-3-2-9-5-5. What'd you line up for? And how long? Like, how long were you in the line? Like, 9 hours for Justin Timberlake tickets that you didn't want? Like, and you just, would you stand and you just like shuffle forward, or would you sit down?
1: You'd sit down, you camp out pretty much. It was outrageous. These are olden days, like, man.
0: The good old days. Like Apple releases. These were big ones. 5-2-2-3-2-9-5-5. Give us a call. What'd you line up for? How long was the line? We want the details. Did you have a best friend that was homosexual and you were in love with? We want to hear it all. It's Tim and Davo.

0: how good. The Cranberries there, Zombie. It's 3:52. We're Tim and Davo here to drive you home on K-Rock. Thanks to the Gordon Geelong's TAFE for over 135 years. And Davo, we want to know how long you've lined up for, what you were lining up for, because people in Sydney last weekend were lining up for up to 4 hours to get these fancy schmancy watches. Mm. I've just sent you them. It's a combination, like a collaboration, sorry, between, again, Audemars Piguet. Mm-hmm. And Swatch. Now, Audemars Piguet is a luxury Swiss watch company. Hard to say quick. It's known for its affordable watches normally, but the collaboration, which is called the Royal Pop, hit stores worldwide. There was only a few stores where you could get them. And again, they look like something you would put on your primary school age child's bag.
1: Yeah, look, I don't want to yuck anyone's yarn, but it's hideous. It's not good. It's
0: looks is it like worse plastic than what I described?
1: Well, yeah, because the thing is, it does look like it's made out of sort of the what you'd have like your active watch made out of, like that rubbery sort of stuff. And it's bright colours, but if it was a couple of hundred dollars, maybe, but you're looking at over $1,000 for this thing. Absolutely ridiculous.
0: You lined up with what you thought was going to be the future love of your life.
1: Yes.
0: Turned out to be a very openly homosexual man.
1: Yes.
0: For 9 hours. You spent 9 hours with him trying to impress him. Maybe that's when he realised that he was like, nah, maybe guys. Maybe guys.
1: Well, we were waiting for Justin Timberlake tickets. It was his favourite artist.
0: That's a sign in itself.
1: So. And I honestly thought we'd had sleepover the night before. We got up at like 4 a.m. to go wait for these tickets. And let me tell you, the sleepover, we watched a lot of Dawson's Creek.
0: No action.
1: Absolutely not. I thought, he's so respectful not trying to kiss me at this sleepover. But it's really great that we're going to line up for 9 hours together for Justin Timberlake tickets. But unfortunately, as I said, turns out, wasn't into me.
0: Yeah. So, but we did want to know what you're lining up for. How long? Stacey from Corio has given us a call. Stacey and Alicia, what have you been lining up for?
2: So a number of years ago, my husband and I went up to Melbourne and we spent about 6 hours lining up to be in the audience when Cosentino did a live free drop on the Sunday night program. And then it was another 6 hours after that before they finished filming and he came out and did a meet and greet with everyone.
0: So it was like 12 hours all up for... And tell you what, people love Cosentino. He's very popular. So you just wanted to see that magic up close. Well, sorry, the illusions.
2: Yep. And the whole thing was it was all outside and there was no seating. We were just sitting on the concrete the whole time.
1: Was it worth it, Stacey? Did you have a great time?
2: We did, and we actually made friends with the people behind us in the line and we still talk to them now, and I think we're about 10, 11 years on. Wow. So. Okay.
0: Question. Now, I don't know if this just happened to Davo. You said you went with your husband. Has he since, lining up with you for that time, considered the opposite sex as his preferred?
2: Not even for a second.
0: Okay, no. All right. Okay,
1: just me
0: right,
1: then.
0: Just
1: cool.
0: You, Davo. All right. Well, Stacey, that's dedication. I don't think I'd line up for 12 hours in total for anybody. So, look, Stace, we will give you a family pass to Masters of the Universe. Find the power within. Go see it in cinemas June 4, okay?
2: All right, my husband will love that. Thanks, guys.
0: There you go. Well, if he goes with you, then we know we're still on track for
1: a
0: great win.
1: Congrats.
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23: Drama-free around town as far as the crashes go. Plenty of Friday afternoon congestion, though. Seeing lots of traffic build on Barnet Boulevard just westbound before Anglesey Road if you're heading through Warn Ponds. Likewise, the James Harrison Bridge, very busy outbound just as you jump onto Settlement Road from Latrobe Terrace. The run home from Melbourne, it's currently a 28-minute run from the Domain Tunnel heading outbound over the bridge and to Forsyth Road. After that, a clear run back into Geelong. Queensland is on sale now at Flight Centre with holidays from $299 per person. 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
25: Mostly sunny this afternoon. Hey, it's Ava here in the newsroom. Victoria Police has confirmed one of its members has died on a famous walking trail in South America. The body of 52-year-old Sergeant Matt Patton was found this morning after a fall on the Inca Trail in Peru. Police are vowing to continue targeted operations across Geelong to reduce road trauma. One was held in the northern suburbs yesterday with more than 400 breath tests conducted. 11 fines were handed out for offences including speeding. A man's been charged over an alleged threat in Melbourne CBD. A 31-year-old was arrested last night, accused of calling a Sydney media outlet and threatening an incident on Bourke Street. A cigarette butts caused a skip bin fire in Point Lonsdale. CFA crews called to Nicholas Court just after midday, quickly bringing the small fire under control. And Melbourne Airport's getting rid of its curbside drop-off and pick-up zones, instead building a new space in the car park linking the terminals via a pedestrian bridge. Andrew Lund from the airport admits it's a longer walk for passengers, but the trade-off is more space.
2: It's the biggest change to the ground transport network at the airport since it opened in 1970. It will be quite a significant change, but we need to do it so that we can expand the international terminal just to cater for the sheer volume of people who are now using the airport.
17: Tyre Power. 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
25: North Melbourne coach Alistair Clarkson says the Kangaroos won't be jumping at shadows after last weekend's loss to Adelaide. Riley Hardiman will make his AFL debut, but the coach says he wasn't tempted to make a statement at the selection table.
19: The selection statement would have been drop all 23 because we're pretty disappointed with our game last week, and poor old Tommy Blamise is a little bit stiff, but because he's the only out, and it could have been anyone at 23 to be fair, but you know, Riley Hardiman's playing some really good footy.
25: And Alex De Minaur will face a qualifier or lucky loser in the opening round of the French Open. The seventh seed could face Novak Djokovic in the quarterfinals.
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20: Good afternoon, Liam Robertson from Surfing Victoria here with your afternoon surf report. With small waves on offer across the coastline again this afternoon, onshore light winds as well, so not a whole lot of effect to the wave face, but a little bit of crumble about. Take plenty of volume with you and head to the open beaches. That's your best bet this afternoon. As always, if you are going for a surf, surf with a mate and play it safe by the water.
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18: K-Rock weather.
25: Mostly sunny this afternoon, tomorrow partly cloudy and heading for a top of 18. Right now in Newcombe, it's 14 degrees. 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
0: 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Tim and Davo. Our duty, get you to your weekend, have a bit of fun for the next 2 hours.
1: Yeah, I reckon a couple of people will be heading down to the Torquay Hotel tonight for the Kelly Holiday gig.
0: Oh,
1: yeah. Yeah, he's going to be giving it everything he's got with his hairy chest out.
0: He's got some arms on him.
1: Yeah, he's got a whole rig on him.
0: You know what I bet he's got? I reckon his hands would be huge.
1: Do you reckon they'd cover your whole head? Because you've got a big head.
0: I reckon he'd cover your whole sternum.
1: Yeah, I think he could pick you up by your head.
0: Sorry, like, did you just... what did you say about my head?
1: Nah, nothing. It's a big head, and you know that. Deep skull.
0: Deep skull, I'll have you know.
1: We measured it last year. I think it came in at like a whopping 78 centimetres circumference.
0: I reckon you might have added 20 centimetres onto that table. But, yeah, I like how right before we came... live, you're like, I got something, don't worry. Is this what you wanted?
1: I just wanted to bring up Kelly Holiday tonight. Okay. Torquay Hotel. If you've got your tickets, mate, you're in for a ripper. I'm kind of keen to get on down there myself.
0: Well, it's a hidden gem, so good luck finding it, Davo. Hey, Ava's going to be in here in the next half an hour testing our news knowledge thanks to Aim Higher. Level up your event or building site with Aim Higher. But... the Shell of Destiny awaits!
22: The people need a champion.
26: It's true.
22: The people need...
26: yes, yes.
22: The Shell of Destiny. What are you missing out on? Visit the Shell Club today.
1: Mate, the other hot spot for a Friday has got to be the Shell Club in Corio.
0: Yeah, we love it.
1: We certainly do. Have you been to the Shell Club lately?
0: If the answer's no, get there because they have incredible things, live music tonight. So you can go and the footy will be on as well. The Shell of Destiny is calling. You could win yourself up to $200 to spend there right now by putting the Shell up to your ear and listening to what it has to gift you.
1: I have a feeling the Shell's feeling generous today.
0: Oh, well, it's a Friday after all. 52-232-955. Give us a call. It's time for the Shell of Destiny. It's Tim and Davo, and you're on K-Rock 955 this afternoon.

0: Sonny Federa there. Think about us. It is 4:09. We're Tim and Davo, here to drive you home, and you're on K-Rock with us, the Savo.
1: The people need a champion.
2: It's true.
1: The people need...
2: Yes, yes.
1: The Shell of Destiny. What are you missing out on? Visit the Shell Club today.
3: Yeah, baby, it's back, and we have been giving away thousands of dollars to the Shell Club in Corio.
0: Say it like you mean it. Yeah, baby, come on.
3: Yeah, baby, it's so exciting.
0: I know. You don't try and sneak Austin Powers quotes onto the show again.
3: I always do.
0: It's very shagadelic of you. Davo, the Shell of Destiny calls every single day, and it... gives people up to $200 to spend at the Shell Club in Cryo. And if you're asking yourself, have I been to the Shell Club lately? And the answer's no. What are you doing? Tonight, live music. Every footy game is on the big screen there.
3: Brilliant.
0: The food's really affordable. We are going to change somebody's weekend plans.
3: Yeah, it's so exciting. We've got Michelle from Hamlin Heights.
0: Michelle, good afternoon.
4: Good afternoon, yeah, baby.
0: Yeah.
3: Give us a yeah, baby, yeah.
4: Yeah, baby, yeah.
0: Okay, this,
3: I like
0: is,
3: you,
0: this is very self-serving. We need to chill out. Now, could this be Michelle of Destiny? Are you ready to find out how much money is yours, Michelle?
4: All right.
2: This is huge. The Shell of Destiny grants you $150 to spend at the Shell Club.
0: Wow. Wow.
4: Wow, baby. Yeah.
3: Michelle, she struck gold. $150 to spend at the Shell Club in Corio.
0: You're sorted, Shell.
4: Yes, that is my name, Shell.
3: Yeah, she's the Shell of Destiny.
0: We're having great fun for a Friday, Michelle.
3: Call us anytime.
0: Yeah, anytime whatsoever. Remember, it all picks back up Monday morning, 6 a.m. with Tom and Loggy. It's the Shell of Destiny on K-Rock.

0: Somba there, Home Wrecker. It's 4:15. We're Tim and Davo here to drive you home on K-Rock. Thanks to the Gordon, Geelong's TAFE, for over 135 years.
1: So every Wednesday from 4 p.m, we're joined by former Carlton star and current legend Ed Curnow.
0: Yep, a lippy man, a lot of sass. He's very comfortable. So we do enjoy nasty. His company, but got quite lippy this week. Mm. And the reason he's, I think he was extra lippy. So baby brother's in town. Charlie Curnow plays for the Swans. The Swans are playing the Cats tomorrow afternoon, twilight, GMHBA Stadium. How good. Mm-hmm. Sir Doug Nicholls, Indigenous round as well. Team first on the ladder, the Swans, against the third on the ladder, Cats. High stakes. And I think because you've jumped on the Cats in the last 8 months.
1: Yeah, I love the Cats. I genuinely love them. I've gone to every game. I'm really up and about. I'm fully committed.
0: And I think he said multiple times, even though he grew up pretty much barracking for the Cats, I don't want to use the H word. I reckon he hates the Cats.
1: He's got a gut full of them. He cannot stand the Cats. So we thought, what a great opportunity to put a bet on this particular game.
0: Yeah.
1: So, of course, you've sort of set the stakes.
0: Yeah, I think I got to be excited, if I'm being honest. And I've been reflecting because you had a bit of a panic yesterday because you've put your body on the line with a tattoo of potentially a swan with a backwards cap or like a Go Swans or a Gamble Responsibly.
1: Yeah,
0: like that one seems appropriate.
1: A little funny tattoo, you know what I mean?
0: And you've got like 30. So it's not like, oh my gosh, this is great. You're just like, you're adding, what do you call it? To the pile.
1: The pile. The pile of tattoos that I've got. Look, the thing is that it is high stakes for a silly little game here at GMHBA Stadium, but I got excited as well, got mouthy. And I also figured that there's no way the Cats will lose, and what we can do with this opportunity, I don't really need to worry about the tattoo, because what we'll do is Ed Curnow will have to come on the show next Wednesday and declare on the mic stating he was wrong about the Cats and he bloody loves them.
0: Yep, we'll get him in a Geelong top, make him, and if he's not fully earnest, we'll make him start all over again until he gets it and we genuinely believe his lie that he loves the Cats. Yesterday, You came to me before the show, and then we spoke about it during the show, that you were having some bet regret and you were worried about the Cats losing to the Swans, because then the idea of the tattoo's fun, the reality of the tattoo, not as fun.
1: No, not as fun. Definitely not. But I'm really trying to back myself here and say I won't need to worry about it. I won't need to worry about it. The tattoo will not need to be worried about, because what we need to worry about is Ed Curnow coming on the mic next week, because Cats are going to win.
0: Okay.
1: And Ed Curnow's going to come on the mic next week and declare his love for them.
0: Can I ask a question? Are you going through grief with this right now? Because yesterday was like rejection and denial. We skipped heaps and you've come to acceptance. Is this confidence?
1: No, it's confidence. I mean, like I said, it's high stakes, but I'm now coming on air and being like, look, it's not something to worry about.
0: Did Kingy from K-Rock Football get you back on track?
1: He did. Kingy from K-Rock Football reckons that the Swans are not going to win. And I trust that man. I guess.
0: Well, he runs our footy department. He doesn't barrack for the Cats. So he's out there. And he said, he's like, look, obviously the Swans are really good. I think the Cats will get the job done.
1: Well, I think the thing is, the reward for our beautiful listeners will be Ed Curnow on the mic next week saying he was wrong. And that's what I'm betting on. That's what I'm hoping for.
0: I feel like it's heavily implied. He might not be aware of this, but it will absolutely be filmed. It will be put on our social media.
1: Of course.
0: It'll be sent to the Cats. It'll be sent to the Swans.
1: It'll be sent to his former co-workers.
0: It'll be sent to his brother who plays for the Swans, Charlie. And, that's implied. So I think we need to start. You know what we need to do? We need to get a camera person. Mm-hmm. We need to get a set. We need to get a jumper. We need to think like winners, Davo, for you.
1: Yeah, for sure.
0: We don't need to be thinking about, should we lock in a tattoo
1: artist?
0: No,
1: because
0: we're not
1: going to
0: need it.
1: We're not going to need them. That's right. We're not going to need it. Ed Curnow is going to be here, absolutely paying his dues next Wednesday. Yep. Go bloody Cats.
0: I've just seen a mirrored energy from you. You talking about the confidence of the Cats winning is also like you talking about the confidence of registering your car in Victoria. It's the same energy.
1: Not great.
0: So it means you're lying to yourself.
1: No. Go Cats.
0: Okay, all right, there we go.

0: talk about.
1: Sabrina Carpenter and Madonna there. Bring Your Love. It is 4:26. We're Tim and Dave O, driving you home for your Friday here on K-Rock.
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4: I love reality TV.
1: Want to talk about someone that was... He's very well off. He's very successful. Ray Romano from Everybody Loves Raymond.
5: Oh.
6: Loved this show so much. I think I've seen every episode of Everybody Loves Raymond.
1: Proper in the prime of sitcom time. Now, if you don't know the show Everybody Loves Raymond, the initial show, the early series, had him, the intro was him describing the show. Yeah. So we've actually got that. Let's have a listen.
7: Hi, I'm Ray and I live here in Long Island with my wife, Deborah. She's great with the kids, the house, everything. Oh, I don't know how she does it. We've got a daughter, Allie, and twin two-year-old boys. It's not really about the kids. My parents live across the street. That's right. And my brother lives with them. Now, not every family would go by on a conveyor belt for you, but mine would because...
8: Everybody loves Raymond.
1: Everybody loves Raymond.
6: His brother Rob absolutely foul about it in every episode. It was so good.
1: And it finished over 20 years ago. But what's making news today? Again, this was in the prime sitcom time, like thinking Friends, we're thinking the Drew Carey Show.
6: Seinfeld,
1: all of that. This was in there. How much money do you think Ray Romano makes off the residuals off Everybody Loves Raymond? So what the residuals are like... So even though the show is done, networks around the world will go, well, we want to buy it and we'll just play it on our TV station. It happens here in Australia. I think Channel 9 might have it.
6: Mm-hmm.
1: So that if that's in the UK, whatever. How much money
6: a year
1: do you think Ray Romano makes? Australian dollars from the just the reruns of the show.
6: All right, let's go. I'm going to go like $200,000.
1: I don't think he'd get out of bed for it. Davo. Ray Romano makes $25 million a year.
6: Okay.
1: Off Everybody Loves Raymond residuals.
6: I loved that show more than anyone, but wowee. Still to this day, $25 million a year is outrageous.
1: He's making more now not acting on the show than what he did when he was actually acting on the show, because it's more popular now than what it was apparently. $25 million a year Ray Romano brings in.
6: Congratulations, Ray. That is honestly insane.
1: That's why everybody loves Raymond, because he's loaded. 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
9: Good afternoon. Taking a look at your traffic around town. Ryrie Street starting to look quite congested this afternoon. That's in both directions, just passing Fenwick Street. Latrobe Terrace also starting to pick up a little bit southbound too. And Shannon Ave is also slow southbound through Newtown. This May, the Starlight Foundation is asking people across Australia to dig deep to help make hospitals a happier place for sick kids. Donate today at starlight.org.au. More traffic for the drive home. 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

0: Rosé, Bruno Mars there, up at it is 4:37. We're Tim and Davo here to drive you home on K-Rock. And isn't it young Ava from the newsroom, Davo? G'day.
1: Happy Friday, guys.
2: Oh, fantastic to have you here, Ava.
0: Now, Davo, I know you've been nervous about this bet you've got on with Ed Curnow for the Cats and Swans game. Now, Ava is a mad Cats fan. She might be blind.
1: Second only to Davo.
0: Yeah, second only.
2: Thank you.
0: How are you feeling about, is there any danger for the Swans? Like you've got the...
1: I'm a little bit blind. I'm a bit nervous because this year I've been really lucky to start attending games with the media, and that's awesome. I get to go down the rooms, hear them sing the song at the end. All home games I've been to like that, we've won. And I'm sad for the day that we lose because the vibes won't be so fun down in the rooms. And I'm really hoping tomorrow's not that day.
0: But it's like you. It's like you. They have to win for Ava,
1: they have to win
0: for you.
2: That's right. Come on, kitty cats.
0: Okay, well, Ava, you're also in here to not just give Davo belief, but to do this.
3: Level up your event or building site with Aim Higher. Tim and Davo. K-Rock.

0: out for tomorrow.
1: They're going to win.
2: No, as of at least when I checked my phone last night, no change.
0: No changes.
2: Same team that beat Brisbane.
0: This season, we're going in unchanged.
2: I thought George Wardlaw might, not George Wardlaw, George Stevenson.
3: That would be crazy.
2: George Stevenson might get a nod in.
3: It's just George Stevenson.
2: He's been,
1: It's all right.
3: Nah, it's all good.
1: Come on.
3: Yeah, he could have, but maybe next week.
2: Okay, maybe next week. Moving on.
3: Good news for Jessie J. What she announced?
2: It now is about the price tag because she can't afford.
1: Yeah.
2: Because she hasn't been around. Does she need our money, money?
3: No, she's cancer free.
1: Oh. Wow.
3: That's yeah, so.
1: But no, this is a great. It's a good news story, Tim. It's all right. Jessie J, price tag. She had the money for the treatment and things are great.
3: Yeah, things are good. So I don't know if you clearly don't remember she announced last year a battle with breast cancer. She's
2: was
3: cancer
2: not aware.
3: Free.
2: I apologise.
3: Yeah.
2: All right, what's next?
3: BTS have announced the venues and ticketing details for their Australian tour.
2: I'm going to not speak.
1: Yeah, what's going on?
2: No, that's your job.
1: Yeah, so she hasn't finished the question.
3: What can you tell me about the venues that they've announced or the ticketing details?
1: Like Post Malone, are they going to Ballarat?
3: No, unfortunately not.
1: Look, they're coming to Melbourne to Marvel Stadium.
3: That's so true. They're going to light up Marvel Stadium.
2: Excellent.
3: February 12th and 13th next year, but they're not playing in Sydney until the 20th. So lots of room for more shows to be added, because you'd imagine demand for BTS would be through the roof, more than two shows at Marvel.
1: Yeah.
2: All right.
1: Joining Good. Us on the insensitive Tim and Davo show today.
2: Yes.
1: Thanks for coming in.
2: Cheers. It's all thanks to Aim Hire. Level up your event or building site with Aim Hire. It's Tim and Davo driving you home. You're on K-Rock.

0: Foster the people there, Pumped Up Kicks. It is almost 4:45. We're Tim and Davo here on K-Rock. And when the Cats are playing at GMHBA Stadium, obviously we're excited, but it means the live sites are up and running before the game out the front of Gate 5 off Moorabool Street.
1: Yeah, go check them out. It's so much fun. They're creating the vibe for the game. They have a DJ there, spinning the decks, giving it everything he's got.
0: Footy cards. DJ Bri is amazing. He's got it, and because it'll be a little bit cold, he's got one of the original K-Rock, like, Letterman-style jackets.
1: So cool.
0: It's really cool. Plus, you could win $400 to spend at Harvey Norman just by saying g'day. They're the best brands, best range, best prices guaranteed at Harvey Norman. Sorry.
1: Yep. No, all good. No, just take your time, mate. But you get a bit emotional about it because it is a big game, of course. But they're giving out badges. It's so much fun. Yep. The team are awesome. So go down, say g'day, and hopefully win yourself that $400 Harvey Norman voucher.
0: And the VFL's on as well before the main game at 4:15. So go and check it out. It's Tim and Davo. You're on K-Rock. I know.

0: Yeah, one more time. It is 4:53. Tim and Dave are here to drive you home on K-Rock. Thanks to the Gordon Geelong Stay for over 135 years.
1: Our phones are always listening to us.
0: Yeah.
1: Always. And we speak.
0: It's creepy.
1: It is creepy. And we speak about this often because we love to bring a targeted ad that we've received on our phones.
0: And it's like if you bring up to me, you go, oh, you know, I think I'm going to go like buy like a footy or something. Mm-hmm. Like all of a sudden, it just starts popping up in like my feed as well. Be like, well, someone said footy, buy, I'll put it down in your algorithm. That's clearly what you want. So I'm going to get you what you want.
1: Yeah, like the other day when you were talking about how desperately you want bum scrunch leggings for yourself, I'm now getting male bum scrunch leggings in my feed for you, Tim.
0: That is not what I said.
1: You did. You said you'd look fabulous in bum scrunch
0: exactly.
1: leggings.
0: Exactly, and you said I should buy some, and I agreed. There's a difference between me bringing that up and me agreeing with you incredibly fast that I'd look great in them. And that if they were bought for me, I'd wear them. But I shan't buy them myself.
1: But this is the thing. We start getting these targeted adverts for these conversations you and I are having right here in the studio.
0: Social experiment.
1: Yes.
0: Okay? Let's do this over the weekend.
1: Mm-hmm.
0: You and I have prepared this today. We've got two things each that mm-hmm. we're going to say, and we're going to say it on the radio. And if you're listening and any of these four things get in your targeted advertising on your Facebook, your Instagram, your YouTube, over this weekend, we get a point.
1: Mm-hmm.
0: And let us know. Maybe we'll chuck a poll up on our socials at K-Rock Geelong. And you can be like, yes, Davo, the two ones you said, they popped up in my algorithm. If we speak slowly and clearly right now to people's phones,
1: mm-hmm.
0: I think we should be able to try this social experiment.
1: Yeah, a bit of fun. Let's give it a red hot crack. You want to go first?
0: Yes, this is one that pops up in my feed a lot.
1: Mm-hmm.
0: Hey, Davo, didn't you look at maybe buying a reformer Pilates machine? A reformer Pilates machine, Davo? Didn't you look at wanting to buy that, Davo?
1: Very nice.
0: Okay. So that's my one that I'm going to put out there. Davo, what do you got?
1: All right. Okay. Where can I buy bulk olive oil? Where can I buy bulk olive oil?
0: Hmm. Interesting. Interesting. What's bulk to you?
1: Heaps.
0: Enough to fill a trailer?
1: Yeah, sure.
0: Okay. All right. My last one.
1: Okay.
0: I'm thinking about buying some nighttime nose breathing strips. Some nighttime nose breathing strips, Davo. Mm-hmm. Where do you think I could buy some nighttime nose breathing strips?
1: Very nice, very nice. All right, I've got one more
0: last
1: here.
0: One.
1: Okay, raising spirits and other things, I need a little blue pill. Little blue pill.
0: Beg your pardon.
1: Raising spirits and other things. Little blue pill. So we'll see how you go with that one, mate.
0: Are you okay?
1: Yeah, I'm fine.
0: What's happened here?
1: Well, we're
0: You said to me, you're like, hey, I've got something that's a little blue for this.
1: Well,
0: I didn't realise it was literal that it was a little blue thing.
1: Well, the other thing is I thought we could go good divorce lawyers, but I felt like that could really cause some issues in relationships.
2: 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If it's happening around Geelong in the Surf Coast, you'll hear about it here. 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Guide.
3: 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The Gig Guide. Kelly Holiday is here on Friday night. He's playing the Torquay Hotel at the Bowen Club on Friday. Local artist Varuni Leela has her album launch. That's called Air It Out. People are encouraged to dress as someone from the Shrek universe, and tickets are just $20. You have been warned. 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
18: Good afternoon. The Surf Coast Highway is starting to look a little bit slow in both directions this afternoon. That's just through Grovedale. Elsewhere, the Latrobe Terrace still looking slow in both directions as well, particularly passing Ryrie Street. And Boundary Road is slow in both directions as well, passing Myers Street. Absolutely everything is on sale at Freedom. 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
20: partly cloudy this evening and again tomorrow with a top of 18. Broadcasting on Wattawurrung Country, hey, it's Ava here in the newsroom. A Victoria police sergeant's died while walking the famous Inca Trail in Peru. It's believed 52-year-old Matt Payton tripped while crossing a wooden bridge, falling as far as 500 metres down an embankment. Planning's underway for a new gym at Surfside Primary in Ocean Grove. Education Minister and Deputy Premier Ben Carroll says more than $11.5 million has been set aside for the project, visiting the site yesterday.
21: They were very, very happy and they can't wait to get the architects in, to get building, to be able to have all their students in the one room.
20: 11 Aussies detained by Israeli forces are now in Istanbul after being released and deported. The group was part of a flotilla which was intercepted, breaching Israel's blockade of Gaza. They're being checked over in a hospital before returning home. Another group of so-called ISIS brides is heading back to Australia. The women and children have left a camp in northeast Syria to travel to Damascus before flying home, but the federal government says authorities will be waiting for them. CFA crews believe a cigarette butt caused a skip-in fire in Point Lonsdale. They were called to Nicholas Court around 10 past 12 this arvo, quickly getting the flames under control. The incident was declared safe within 15 minutes. And the Chamber of Commerce is demanding the state government hit pause on its work-from-home policy that guarantees the right to only come to the office 3 days a week. It wants detailed modelling about the cost and implications the policy will have on small businesses.
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20: The Cats head into tomorrow's clash with Sydney unchanged, backing in the lineup that took home a massive win in their grand final rematch with Brisbane. Swans star Tom Papley says the win will be important for either club's season.
22: Massive game, biggest test in footy, Geelong, and yeah, we can't wait for it. I think early days in my career, we had some huge wins down there. I'm not sure why we play that ground so well, but we've got good history there and look forward to getting down there.
20: The Giants will be taking confidence from their recent record against Brisbane heading into this weekend's clash in Sydney. But coach Adam Kingsley says both sides will be desperate to respond after disappointing losses last week.
23: Obviously a massive challenge. They have a great game last week, but we know where their quality. We've typically played reasonably well against them in the past, so that'll give us a little bit of confidence, but it's one thing knowing we've got to go out and do it and execute the plan and prepared really well. Yeah, obviously disappointing last week.
20: And Aussie Alex de Minaur is set to face a qualifier or lucky loser in the opening round of the French Open. If he makes it to the quarterfinals, the seventh seed could be facing a showdown with Novak Djokovic.
16: Brand new Mimosa displays open in Armstrong Estate. 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
17: K-Rock weather.
20: Partly cloudy this evening and again tomorrow with a top of 18, a shower or two on Sunday and heading for 17. Right now in Lara, it's 13 degrees. 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
0: What a gorgeous Friday afternoon it is. G'day, Tim and Davo here. Driving you home across Geelong, Surf Coast and the Bellarine. Taking you to your weekend, taking you to your Saturday. In particular, this time tomorrow, the Cats will be playing against the Swans in an absolute blockbuster.
1: Yeah, looking forward to it. I'll be down at GMHBA Stadium and so will you, Tim, working for the Cats on the big oval.
0: Yeah.
1: On the ground.
0: He sounds like he's trying to slur me with something. My big oval. Yeah, so I'll do the match day MC stuff. So if you see someone and you go, man, that bloke's annoying and loud. G'day. I'm Tim.
1: Yep.
0: And yeah, we'll be having heaps of fun. There's so much going on before the game as well. There's going to be all the Indigenous jumpers from the local Barwon footy clubs as well, because it is Sir Doug Nicholls round. I know you're going to be fighting it out in general admission, trying to get a seat. You're going to get there like 4 hours early and put your scarf down?
1: I think I'm going to have to get there early. I don't really know how the general admission works, but I'd really like to see the game and I'd really like to see the Cats take the win.
0: More of a corporate box girl, so that's how you normally arrive to the footy, hey?
1: Oh, yeah, sure. All right, well, you know me, Davo.
0: Has it happened before?
1: I'm an everyday person, you know that. You know what? I want to switch it up a little bit now and talk a little bit about Harry Styles.
0: We love Harry Styles.
1: He's come out and he's told a publication that the song that he lost, how do I put this? You go. You know
0: what? Like lost his...
1: Yeah.
0: Popped his cherry to
1: Yes, that's a great way to put it. Popped his cherry. And he's revealed that it was actually a Radiohead song called Talk Show Host.
24: You want me?
1: More accurately, he said he lost it to the intro of that song.
0: Right. That's, I mean, it's such a Harry Styles answer. It was never going to be like Gangnam Style.
1: Oh, imagine party rock anthem. Like a G6 for you, I heard.
0: Nah, I'd probably need Song 2 by Blur because that's a short song.
1: And it'd be,
0: and it'd be all over Rover. So I don't remember the music. I don't think there was music. I was in another state. I was just like, it's happening. It's happening.
1: All right. We don't need to know anymore.
0: Graphic. I'm just saying. I reckon he's lying. No one remembers their song.
1: Yeah, they do. But I don't want to talk about it. Oh, let's keep moving.
0: Okay. Well, thanks for bringing it up, putting me out to dry, and then locking yourself inside. My mate, Davo. She's a ripper, isn't she?
1: It was
0: My
1: Chemical Romance.
0: I can understand why you wouldn't want to say that. Anyway, moving on.
16: 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Smashville's new diner now open in Newcombe.
1: Yeah, that's right. We want to send you along to Smashville with $60 to spend on their delicious burgers.
0: Yep, you can smash anytime the burgers at Smashville. Their new diner is now open in Newcombe. It's also going to be at GMHBA Stadium tomorrow. You can get yourself some Smashville. The game is smash or pass. Smash is...
1: true.
0: Pass is...
1: false.
0: What is the statement you have for us today?
1: Pigs can hold their breath longer than a walrus.
0: Ooh, I like this. Now, this is genuinely fun. Now we're talking. We're not mucking around anymore. Pigs can hold their breath longer than walrus. Guess where bloody walrus live, Davo?
1: In the water.
0: In the water.
1: Yeah, that's right.
0: Oh. If you think you know if that's true or false, smash or pass 52232955. Give us a call. You get it right. $60 to spend at Smashville. Change your dinner plans. It's Tim and Davo driving you home on K-Rock.

0: Jay-Z, Alicia Keys there, Empire State of Mind. It's almost 5:15. We're Tim and Davo here on K-Rock.
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2: True.
0: Pass is...
2: False.
0: You bring a statement. People have to decide if it's true or false. If they get it right, $60 to spend at Smashville. What is it again today?
2: Today's statement... Pigs can hold their breath longer than walruses.
0: I'm really interested in this. I'm really, really interested. Yeah. Sam from Cario, is this really interesting to you as well?
3: Absolutely not, because it'd be the same question of can pigs fly?
0: Oh.
2: So you're thinking this is a pass. You don't think a pig can hold their breath longer than a walrus?
3: Absolutely not. It's a
2: Yeah. Well, of course you're right.
0: Oh, my God. Why was I... I was like, yeah, lock in. This pig can hold its breath. You never know.
2: So walruses can hold their breath for up to 30 minutes, and pigs are not meant for deep diving. They can do little dives at the Royal Show, but not not in the big walrus water. So, look, you're absolutely correct.
0: The ocean, I believe they call that.
2: Sam, you've won $60 to spend at Smashville.
3: Thank you so much, guys.
0: I feel so dumb. Oh, Sam, you got that. That's all good. I was absolutely certain that was going to be true.
2: Of course not.
0: Well, it's back next week. How about that? Sim and Davo, driving you home. You're on K-Rock 955.

0: Noah Kahan there, The Great Divide. It's 20 past five. Tim and Davo here on K-Rock. It's about to get ugly.
1: Let's go.
2: Whose team will take the win? Tim and Davo present The Draft on K-Rock.
1: Yeah, it's time for the most competitive time of the week, The Draft. Yeah.
0: The Draft is we take turns drafting three people or things each of a different category. Then at the end of it, someone calls up on 5223-2955 and decides who's drafted the best team for whatever the category is that week. Davo, it's not often you blow me out of the water in things, but this game you just seem to have a sheer dominance and you're extremely ugly and competitive.
1: I do. I do very well in this game usually, but I am disgustingly competitive.
0: Yep.
1: And every single week I just seem to absolutely smash out.
0: Yep. So the category this week is celebrities who's when you hear their name, you go, ugh. Which is a very niche category.
1: It certainly is.
0: But we like it because there's lots of big names out there that for some reason just generally tick people off.
1: Yep.
0: Davo, it's your week to have the first pick. Great bounce for you.
1: Righto, first pick for me, I'm going with JoJo Siwa.
0: Wow. First pick?
1: Yep.
0: I mean, 3 years ago, I would say that's the standout one. I reckon she's leveled out.
1: I don't know if you heard the controversy with her girlfriend over Celebrity Big Brother.
0: Oh,
1: it was ridiculous.
0: But again, that's years ago.
1: No, it wasn't. It was only a few months ago, mate.
0: All right. Mate, chill.
1: No, I'm not chilling. Don't sit here and talk trash about my list. Go on, you. What's your first pick?
0: Pauline Hanson.
1: Yeah. I didn't want to get political with this one, so I thought I'd leave Pauline out of it.
0: Awesome start that two women hit the categories with our number one pick.
1: All right, for my number two pick, I'm going Will Smith post slap.
0: Oh, yeah, well, I don't think anyone would be like, oh, but before that, you know, even he's been on something. He's been weird. That's a great
1: pick. When I hear him, I go, oh.
0: Yeah. All right. This is super. This could like genuinely tick people off. And I am staying political. I'm going to go Dan Andrews.
1: Yeah, I mean, if you're going political, you're really leaning to a side, aren't you?
0: I've saved my last pick for non-political.
1: All right. So for my last pick, I'm going to go an Aussie person, Pete Evans and his activated almonds.
0: Really good. Really good pick. Oh. Now, my last pick, I've got a few options. I think... I don't know if it's just, like, for you. Nah, I think because I was going to use Guy Sebastian. But I know that you've just got a personal vendetta against Guy Sebastian. I was also going to say Liam Hemsworth. He's not having a great 12 months.
1: He's not.
0: But with my last pick, Blake Lively.
1: Oh, yeah. Yeah. We're sick of it.
0: Yeah, we are. Okay.
2: Davo's team final.
1: JoJo Siwa, Will Smith and Pete Evans.
0: Strong. Real strong.
2: Tim's team final.
0: Pauline Hanson, Dan Andrews and Blake Lively. 5223-2955. Who has drafted the best team of people? When you say their name, you go... 5223-2955. Give us a call. It's The Draft. Tim and Davo, driving you home.

0: Future there. EO. It's 5:27. Tim and Davo here to drive you home on K-Rock. Thanks to the Gordon Geelong's TAFE for over 135 years. Let's rip back into this.
1: Whose team will take the win? Tim and Davo present The Draft on K-Rock.
2: Yeah, that's right. Today, The Draft is right here and it is ugly in the studio.
0: Yep. It's weird, like, watching you excel, like, at this. Like, you're very good at this game, you know?
2: Well, I like to really think about it, consider my options.
0: It's like you put all your energy into this game every week.
2: Well, I like to win, and winners are grinners, my friend.
0: You got a big grin on your face. Every week it's a different category. It was your, like, we take turns getting the first pick, but the category this week was when celebrities' names, when you hear them, you go,
2: No. Now, this happened to us this week because we heard Gracie Abrams and we both collectively went...
0: I don't know what it is. She's done nothing to us.
2: But we both went, oh.
0: And that's what's happened. Let's have a recap of the teams.
1: Davo's team final.
2: I've gone JoJo Siwa, Will Smith post-slap and Pete Evans with his activated almonds.
1: Tim's team final.
0: I went Pauline Hanson, Daniel Andrews and Blake Lively. So... it's pretty serious stuff. Pretty inducing names there. I feel I went political, but like that's what politicians are, right?
2: Yeah, I mean you are trying for a win because you haven't had one, so I understand why you played dirty there. All right. But Pauline has had some crazy PR lately.
0: Okay, Ava from the newsroom, probably a bigger fan of The Draft than maybe you and I. Really gets into this. Deciding vote today falls to you.
3: This has been a tough one. This has been a really, really tough one. I feel like other weeks,
0: yep,
3: I've had a clear-cut winner.
0: Did you say ugh to all of these names?
3: No.
0: Wow.
2: Interesting. You really feel like Pauline, do you?
3: Sorry. So quick.
0: Okay.
3: I do think ultimately I'm going to go with Davo for the win.
2: Oh, my God. Me. I feel stoked.
0: Must have been a banger of a team for her to finally pick you. Why? Talk it out.
3: All right. The Pete Evans stuff, we all...
0: That's a heavy hitter, especially again with your third pick.
3: Yeah.
0: He's got a mullet now.
3: I'm the peak generation for JoJo Siwa. Like, I'm right across all of that.
0: She's cooled off lately.
3: Has she, or has she just gone trad wife-esque?
0: Yeah.
3: Which is a big... that's a 180 from lesbian to trad
2: from
3: wife.
2: Karma. Karma's
0: I've
2: a
0: gone,
2: bitch, yeah.
0: I've gone... I reckon I've gone too old for Ava.
3: I think I'm aware of all of them.
0: No, I'm not saying... No, I'm just saying, like, you haven't seen... Like, Pauline Hanson in the 2000s
2: basking.
0: All right, well, doesn't matter. Davo's unlocked the final version of herself. There you go. The Draft is back next week. Thanks, Ava.
3: Thanks.
1: Tim and Davo. 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
4: Good afternoon. Traffic easing out quite nicely around Geelong at this stage. Shannon Ave still looking a little bit slow southbound though, just passing Noble Street and Ryrie Street. Still looking quite congested in both directions. 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
8: From the KFC tip-off line, has a gun Ford that started the season interstate returned home and resumed training with his local club. Barwon Heads is contemplating playing its last home game of the season against Geelong Amateur at a BFNL venue that's likely to host finals. The Seagulls' home pavilion will be out of action. Making news this week, Leopold's Jay Dalhouse is facing up to 6 weeks on the sidelines after suffering a lacerated liver in his debut for the Lions. That incident earned Grovedale's Lee Ellis a two-match suspension from the tribunal. And Bell Post Hill great Caleb Baisley is closing in on a return from three fractured toes.
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0: biggest ick. 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
0: Okay, I want to talk about celebrity influence. Now, you know how like those Stanley massive drink bottles became popular because like some influencers started having them in their videos and everyone's like, I need 40 litres on me at any given time.
4: Yeah, and now we're all carting water around the world like crazy.
0: And celebrities, yeah, like they could literally, sometimes it's like a paid partnership and it works out well. Other times a celebrity will just be like, hey, I enjoy this, and it becomes really popular. Chris Hemsworth.

0: He has turned Aussie supermarkets into a bit of a issue because he has revealed he regularly snacks on plums as part of his healthy diet and lifestyle, and now people are going gaga for plums.
1: For plums.
0: Oh, I hate plums.
1: And the big pip in there is so annoying. You're getting it and you're spitting it out into your hand. But look, I guess if it's good enough for Chris Hemsworth, it's good enough for everyone.
0: Plums make you regular, hey?
1: Sure. I mean, it's fiber, it's fruit, it's great for you.
0: Do you work for plums.org? What's going on here?
1: No. I think as far as celebrity influence, that's quite good. Because as you know, I've been influenced to have a Monster energy drink because Bailey Smith is the face of it.
0: So if Bailey Smith started smashing plums, do you think you would rip in?
1: Yeah.
0: Yep. If Bailey Smith told you to jump off a cliff, which cliff would you pick?
1: Well, I'd have to check. I'd have to see the safety measurements and whatever the best one is.
0: But that's the thing. Chris Hemsworth is big on social media. Obviously, he's Hollywood A-lister. He's Thor, the God of Thunder, Australia's sweetheart. But yeah, just snacking on a plum in an Instagram video. Now Coles, Woolies, both struggling with plum shortages.
1: I mean, I hope he's putting in there, if you have a plum, you're not going to look like Chris Hemsworth. It's just like a nice little snack.
0: Yes.
1: If you like spitting a pip in your hand, then that's great for you.
0: What a thing to say out loud on a radio show. I don't spit.
1: You're sawing the pip in whole, are you? It's crazy, dude.
0: I don't eat plums. That's why I don't look like Chris Hemsworth. I look like a sack of potatoes. You want to see that story?
1: No, Tim.
0: Don't disagree 4 minutes after I said it. You want to see that story and everything else that's trending? Go to our website, krock.com.au.

0: Taylor Swift there with Elizabeth Taylor. It's Tim and Davo here to drive you home on K-Rock. Thanks to the Gordon Geelong stay for over 135 years.
1: This week we caught up with Lawson Humphreys from the Cats.
0: Yeah, we're so excited. It's Sir Doug Nicholls' Indigenous round. He's a First Nations guy himself. Super excited. And it's going to be a massive game tomorrow.
1: Here's what he said. Let's have a listen.
2: Yeah, no, super excited, obviously. I love that the AFL extended it to 2 weeks for the Sir Doug Nicholls round. So cool for us to play in the away Guernsey last year and to play Brizzy prime time, which is really cool. And yeah, super excited. Obviously, Sydney, best team in the comp at the moment. So, I can't wait, obviously, for the game itself, but for what the round and getting all the fam across, they're all coming over. So excited. Yeah, always love playing in special rounds like this.
1: So how many, you've got your family coming, how many family members are going to be at the game?
2: Yeah, so I think it'll be around 12.
1: Wow.
2: So, yeah, so not too bad this year, but yeah, it's a pretty good effort. They all pretty much have to catch two flights to get over. So it's a big effort, and then obviously the hour drive from the airport. So they do a good job. And yeah, it's going to be good fun having them all around for the weekend. But yeah, it's always pretty hectic when they're around, so it'll be good.
0: Well, like for people that might not be Cats fans or new to yourself, Lawson, can you tell us a little bit about yourself? You're a proud Indigenous man. Like, tell us a bit of the backstory, where you come from, your family, and how you got your way here to Geelong.
2: Yep, so I'm a Nyulnyul Warora and Umaray boy from the Dampier Peninsula in the Kimberleys. So, kind of just past Broome. And then I've got a lot of family in Broome, and then grew up in Wickham, which is in the Pilbara. So I've got my brother, nephews and nieces and stuff. Mum and dad are all up in the Kimberley or the Pilbara. So, so that'll be a big trip for them. They're all going to come over, and got a few family that live in Perth. I'm at a boarding school in Perth, so my sister lives down there. She's in a boarding school as well, and she's coming over, who I obviously co-designed the Guernsey with. So I'm excited for her to come over and to celebrate her achievement as well, just as much as mine.
1: Yeah, let's have a chat about this incredible Guernsey. Of course, it's called Saltwater Stories Volume 2. And as you said, your sister, Misa, designed it, and you got to be part of that as well. What's it like wearing a Guernsey that has so much meaning and stories behind it?
2: Yeah, no, it is really special. I think last year playing in the Guernsey, it did feel really special, and you kind of feel like you have it's an extra wind, like an extra gear really to go in those games. And I love playing in it last year, and this year was just the same. I feel like when I play with it, I've got my family there, even though obviously can't always be there to watch me play. But it does feel like they're around and supporting, even when they're far away. So I do love wearing it. Love the colours as well. Makes me feel like I'm a bit closer to home. So it's good. I love it.
0: We were chatting earlier this afternoon about sibling rivalries and fights. Yeah. Like, obviously your sister, she's quite a talented artist, and you got to be included. Now, how included did your sister let you be? Was she kind of like, oh, that's a nice idea, Lawson? or did you just kind of, it was a collaborative effort more?
2: Yeah, she definitely had the final say on everything. I try to contribute a bit, but and being the older sibling, I probably got to hold a bit more sway. I was like, I'm the older one, I'm the smarter one, so I've got a bit of a say. But I guess she's really creative. I've kind of been more the sports person, and she's been the kind of creative and smart one. So I just try to contribute when I can, but she usually knows a bit better than I do, so I leave most of it to her.
1: I think it's so incredible, obviously, in celebrating the Indigenous players in the AFL. Is there any players when you were growing up that you loved watching that was an inspiration for you?
2: Yeah, I had two. So my brother was a massive Sydney Swans fan, so I was a bit brainwashed into, I didn't go for them, but ooh, I did like them.
0: Okay.
2: So I used to love Adam Goods. He obviously pretty influential, and Lewis Jetta in particular. So they were the two that I loved. Probably try to play a little bit like Lewis Jetta now off halfback when he played there probably a bit later in his career. But then just love Goodsy as well. Adam Goods, he's as good as it gets. So they were probably my two favourites.
1: Can I ask, what's something that fans maybe don't realise that you have to do about preparing for an AFL game at an AFL level?
2: Yeah, I think probably the preparation, like you say, like the eating is probably the big one. Like, I reckon, like, my whole week is obviously built around playing, and the way I eat is also built around it. So, like, early in the week, I'll try and not eat as much, but try and eat really lean foods. It's probably not as good.
0: That's discipline, man.
2: But don't taste as good, so I don't love that. But you got to do it. And then, you pretty much the day before, it'll be a big bulk the day of, you really just have to manage that and understand your body and understand how you like to feel going into a game, which probably is one that people don't realise how much work goes into it, okay. I think, and how much, you have to set your week up. So, you know, you can't have like your odd Wednesday where you go down to the pub for Palmy night or anything like that.
0: Well, there goes us, Dave.
1: Yeah, that was the only thing.
0: Also, now, we here on a Wednesday, we get Ed Curno, former Carlton player. He swings by. We chat a lot of footy, but his brother, Charlie, is one of the best forwards in the comp, plays for the Swans. Now, being a defender yourself, there's a chance you might cross paths with him. Now, obviously, you're not a key defender, but there's a chance for a moment you might be playing on him. Now, he's kind of given us some insider knowledge because we said to him, we're like, hey, we've got Lawson coming in. What could we give you to say to Charlie, maybe to kind of rattle him?
2: Yeah, I like it.
0: And we've got something if you'd be open to it. Mm-hmm.
2: So, no, I'd love to.
0: So Ed Curno, Charlie's older brother, said that when Charlie's kicking his goal, going to kick goals, he's already thinking about his celebrations. And his words were his celebrations are self-serving. So he suggested maybe mentioning something about how he celebrates and that he might be thinking about that more than the goal he's trying to kick. Do you think that is that useful information?
2: Maybe, yeah. I think we do play a few boys. Like when you play the Hawks, a few of them boys love. I reckon they're playing the celebration pretty early. But I'll still use it. Any way to chirp, I always love a bit of chirp, especially the big key forwards.
0: But we don't want to annoy him. He's a big boy. We don't want to annoy him too much. That'd be scary.
2: Yeah. Oh, that's Connor O'Sullivan or that's one of the their DKs, Sam DeCone. Okay. That can be their problem. Chirp from afar and they can deal with the consequences. I'm pretty happy to handball that off.
0: Cats fans have been really used to the goal songs after celebrations this year. Dave, I know you're getting up and about every week at GMHPA.
1: It's so much fun. Anyone that doesn't like it, they just don't like fun.
0: But this week, a couple of players have got a few different things with Sir Doug Nicholls around. Again, you helped design the jersey and there's so much going on as a proud Indigenous man yourself, but you got a special song for if you kick a goal this week. How often are we going to see you try and sneak forward?
2: Boss? Yeah, I reckon if I'm within 60, I'll have a ping. So if anybody's seeing why I'm not kicking the ball to Jezza or Shawnee Manor inside the forward 50, it's because I'm trying to get that song played. So, I'm excited playing Japana Sunset Dreaming by Yotha Yindi. So. Looking forward to hopefully hear that out loud and yeah.
0: Well, we can hear it now. Man, I feel like we're building it. Putting this in the universe for it to happen, Dave.
1: Oh, absolutely. Lawson, you got to get it. I can feel it in my heart and soul. Let's do it.
2: Yeah, no, I'll definitely be having a crack and yeah, I think maybe it's a bit of self-indulgence there, but I just like it. Sounds like you're saying Humphrey, so hopefully the crowd can get up and yes. Say Humphrey to it and sing that. I'd love that.
1: I'll lead the pack.
2: Yeah, sounds good. Look forward to it. Tim and Dave, K-Rock 955.

0: Go There by the Chemical Brothers. It's Tim and Davo here on Carrick, and it's time for us to go. But before we leave, let's quickly talk about this.
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0: All right. Now we've got that out of the way. We'll speak more about it this weekend on Monday as well, but... shooting on out of here. We love doing the show every single week, Davo. And on Friday, we give a bit of an extra big cuddle to everyone listening on the way out. And so they have a great weekend.
2: Yeah, we hope you have a great weekend. Get on down to GMHBA Stadium tomorrow. Obviously, K-Rock will be there outside the Gate 5 for the live site. There'll be a DJ there. Lots of fun. Your chance to win $400 Harvey Norman voucher.
0: Absolutely. There's the bet on as well between you and Ed Kerner. If the Cats win, Ed Kerner has to confess his love for the Cats. If the Swans win, you have to get a tattoo. There's a few options. Gamble responsibly is one of them.
2: I do think that's very funny.
0: But there's lots to take. I can't wait to see your demise on socials as you're like live tweeting the game essentially.
2: No. Cats are going to get up. We love the boys. Go Cats. Right. Meow.
0: We are getting out of here. We'll see you next week. Take it easy.
2: Catch ya.
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18: Good evening. Your roads around Geelong have eased out quite nicely now. Shannon Ave's still looking a little bit slow in both directions, though. That's through Geelong West, just passing the Hamilton Highway. Over in Torquay as well, the Surf Coast Highway still looking a little bit slow in both directions, passing Grossman's Road. 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More traffic for the drive home. Keep it K-Rock.
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19: Partly cloudy this evening and again tomorrow with a top of 18. Broadcasting on Wattawurrung Country, hey, it's Ava here in the newsroom. Victoria Police has confirmed one of its members has died on a famous walking trail in South America. The body of 52-year-old Sergeant Matt Payton was found this morning after a fall on the Inca Trail in Peru. 11 penalty notices have been handed out during a police operation across Geelong. Officers focused on areas around Corio and North Geelong yesterday, conducting more than 400 breath tests. Most of the offences were for speeding and licence issues. Surfside Primary School set to see a new gymnasium after an $11 million investment from the state government. Education Minister and Deputy Premier Ben Carroll says it's on track to open by 2029.
20: We've always got more to do, but when you see a community that's been waiting and waiting to get this new competition-sized gymnasium, you can see how happy they are, from the students, the parents, the school council.
19: Another group of ISIS brides are heading back to Australia. They've left Syria for Damascus. It's then on to Australia. Australia. Labor Minister Tanya Plibersek says authorities will be waiting when they return.
15: They'll face the same consequences as the first group, which is if there are any crimes that they're accused of, they'll be taken into custody and treated with the full force of the law.
19: Speaking on the ABC there, and a community planting day is being held at a nature reserve in Belmont next month. The Seaview Grassland Reserve has been identified as an ecologically significant site along the Barwon River. Locals can get involved planting native grasses and wildflowers on June 4th.
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19: The Cats host top of the table Sydney tomorrow, with fans keen to see who O'Sheen Mullen gets sent to. Swan star Tom Papley says they'll work to play their way around Geelong's tagging efforts.
21: It's important to keep playing the team way, and that's what we'll try to. Each team, if they get tagged, they obviously try to get to another player and block and things like that. So we'll look to do those things, but we also can't be dictated to.
19: Giants coach Adam Kingsley is hoping to get a decision on Toby Green's future sooner rather than later. The 32-year-old captain is out of contract at season's end and is weighing up a return to Victoria. Kingsley says he's desperate for Green to re-sign.
22: Fantastic player for this club for a long period of time. He's important in the locker room. He's important out of training. Our plan is to keep him. He'll have those discussions around family and, you know, return to Melbourne and all that sort of stuff, obviously. But our hope is to keep him, and our expectation is that he'll stay. And hopefully we know that sooner rather than later.
19: And North Melbourne coach Alistair Clarkson is backing his players to respond well to last week's poor performance against Adelaide. The Roos have made just one change to their lineup. Clarkson confident their biggest loss of the year was a one-off.
23: We really wanted to back in the players who have been pretty good for us by and large in terms of their consistency over the course of the year, and not jump at shadows in terms of one poor performance. You know, we were really disappointed with that, but so were the players. And the beauty of this game is we get another chance this week, and hopefully we can put our best foot forward in the game against Gold Coast.
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19: Partly cloudy tomorrow with a top of 18, a shower or two on Sunday and heading for 17. Right now in Warn Ponds, it's 11 degrees. You're up to date here on K-Rock. It's time for Tom and Loggy up late.

0: Didn't get enough this morning? We've got you sorted with Tom and Lockie up late on K-Rock 955. 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
2: Mm-hmm.
1: Big tooth.
2: Big old tooth.
1: Big old snaggle tooth.
2: Mm. And the thing is, a lot of people have different life missions, don't they?
1: Yeah, that's right.
2: Some people want to go to Europe once in their life.
1: Some people want to go to Disneyland.
2: Maybe they want to go and run an ultra marathon.
1: Oh, yeah.
2: But this guy wanted to find, he's had a lifelong mission to find a prehistoric shark tooth. It's niche.
1: It's super niche.
2: But it's worked out. Let's welcome him right now. It's Mark Raidme from Janjuk. How are you, Mark?
3: Hey, guys. I'm good. How are you?
1: Yeah, we're good, mate. Now, how are you? Are you feeling like what's next for Mark?
2: Because now that where does you've it go?
1: Fulfilled this life goal of finding a prehistoric tooth.
3: Well, guys, you know what it's like, the old Chinese whispers, how they start.
1: Yeah.
3: I know that we've, I mean, the original story I told was, me and my young son, we've gone on a few missions. Find the old elusive megalodon tooth.
1: And
3: that turned into what it is. But, nonetheless, absolutely stoked. I couldn't sort of, I knew exactly what I was looking at, well, not exactly what I was looking at, but I knew there was something incredibly old. And sort of picked it up and, it was full on. To be honest, when I picked it up, I had this huge grin on my face.
1: Yeah.
3: I just thought I was being stitched up by someone.
2: Oh.
3: Someone had placed it there and I was thinking, geez, that's a good-looking Temu knockoff.
2: Yeah. And, someone knows you go down there and they're like, this'll do, Mark.
1: Yeah.
2: We'll get him good.
3: Yeah, it was crazy. And so I was like looking around, going, hang on, where's, I think it was one of my mates or something. But no, is it, when I picked it up, I've gone, hang on, that's real. And you can just sort of tell straight away by looking at it. It was, pretty surreal. Pretty surreal find.
2: It's 25 million years old. And it's... So it's an extinct species. And, I mean, to look at it, it looks in quite good condition.
3: Yeah, well, that's like... And that's, I guess, like, just seeing the enamel on it and just that that's what teeth sort of have on them. It was like... And the... I remember a few years ago I found what I thought was a, thought I found some whale vertebra.
2: Oh.
3: So I messaged, this local fossil expert, Yestin Griffiths, and he said, nah, it's just a bit of limestone rock. So keep looking, the bones are those dark coloured bones. And I sort of just put two and two together, and he was the first guy I messaged actually the other day when I found it. And he put it to a few other friends and all colleagues, and they all sort of collectively decided that it was a Otodus augustodon. I didn't say that right.
2: I didn't either.
1: Do you reckon when he heard from you again, you were like, this guy again?
3: Exactly.
1: You got him a ripper, mate. You actually found something. That's so cool. Is there a bunch of that stuff down there? Is that why did you pick Juk to go looking for it?
3: Well, I've always lived down this way, and I have known that there has been a few semi-recent discoveries in the last, 10 years or so, I guess.
1: Okay.
3: Maybe 20 years now. It's getting on a bit. But the whole area, even Mum and Dad are both teachers, and when they went to teachers' college, they had to go down to Janjuk Beach to look for fossils. And,
1: right.
3: There's some pretty incredible... even I've always sort of been fascinated by just the flora that's been embedded into some of the rocks around the place. You pick up a rock and see a little perfect fossilised shell, and it's like, gee, that's pretty cool.
1: Yeah.
3: That must be pretty old.
1: Yeah.
2: Now,
3: As
2: far as I'm aware, museums are quite good at letting people keep, artefacts and things like that. But sometimes they say, no, we're stealing that and we're taking it for ourselves. Do you get to keep this one, or does it have to go to a museum? Because it is 25 million years old.
3: Yeah, actually, now that you say that, I can't remember where I left it. So.
2: Yes.
1: You're terrible. Nah,
3: I'd be more than happy to, if there's some really interesting people are interested in it, yeah, more than happy for to reach out or whatever. And, it's like one of those things, like, you don't come across it very often, but... there's people that might spend their whole lives sort of looking, even though it's been it's been put out there that I've spent my life looking for one. I've definitely been on a few missions looking for one.
1: Lifelong dream, mate. Lifelong dream.
2: Hey, nothing in the
1: paper.
2: Red.
1: Nothing in the paper is ever exaggerated, mate. It's all
3: no, never.
1: Word for word. Hey, idea, right? You could give it to the museum. Before we let you go, you could give it to the museum, or you could just roll around Jacques Torquay with a sick shark tooth necklace.
2: Yeah.
1: Have that around your neck, brother. No one would be able to compete.
3: Yeah, I reckon I'll be the coolest in the water.
2: Absolutely. Oh, yeah. You charge $5 for people to touch it as well. There you go. There you can make some money.
3: Hang on. Yep. Someone suggested I start a Only Fossils. I like that one.
1: Is this a bone?
2: Yeah. Oh, God. All right.
1: Yeah, way above that scientist pay grade, that's for sure. All right, mate. Good on you for finding it.
3: Awesome.
1: Look, good luck with finding another dream in life after this.
2: Yes.
1: But thank you so much for chatting to us today.
3: Cheers, guys.
1: Catch you for a beer sometime. Tom.

0: wasted this morning. Don't worry, we've got you covered. Tom and Loggy up late. K-Rock 955.
1: So there's this video that's been going around and there's footage of some kids playing on the asphalt at school, right?
2: Yeah.
1: And they're playing a game with a ball, tennis ball, right?
2: Yeah.
1: And there's four quadrants in which they're playing
2: squares.
1: This game.
2: Yeah.
1: Right? Now,
2: four squares that make up one big square.
1: One big square. Now, Nano Kassab is the guy that put it up on social media, and a lot of people have been fighting ever since because he called it down ball.
2: No.
1: And other people are saying, it's handball.
2: Yeah.
1: And I've got a third,
2: Yeah.
1: It's four square.
2: Yeah, it's four square. It's
1: is
2: definitely
1: it?
2: Four square, yeah.
1: Okay.
2: That's what I would call it. You
1: all
2: play
1: right.
2: Four square? Yeah, of course. Of course, I'm not an idiot.
1: Yeah. Now, when I think handball, I think like the summer sports event that, you know, that's the only, the summer, you know, as the winter sporting event that we can't talk about at the moment.
2: Yeah.
1: The summer sporting event, they've got.
2: Oh, like European handball.
1: Yeah.
2: Oh, no. I don't think about that. No.
1: Yeah.
2: I think
1: of it
2: that's
1: in
2: a,
1: that term.
2: I think it's a less famous name for Foursquare.
1: Foursquare. Okay.
2: But it's actually Foursquare. But I would accept calling it handball. But handball can also be, I feel like it could be a two-player game instead of four squares.
1: Mm.
2: Now, downball. Clearly, and this is the biggest problem with all of this.
1: Yeah.
2: This should not be part of the conversation.
1: Okay.
2: Because quite clearly, down ball refers to the fact that there is a wall involved as well.
1: Why?
2: It's like squash, but with your hand. Down ball is against the wall. You hit it into the wall and it bounces back. Bang, ba-bang, ba-bang.
1: Okay, I get where you're going, but it's not. It's not, I don't think it's that.
2: No.
1: I think it's more we're really low to the ground and we're just, you know, sometimes four square gets really competitive
2: real
1: and you're
2: low,
1: right.
2: Yeah.
1: You're,
2: when
1: really
2: you're
1: really low and you're
2: it.
1: Like, well,
2: yeah,
1: that's what down ball is.
2: Nah.
1: But no one calls it that. It's four square. Oh, I feel so much better. I feel connected to you again.
2: Mm.
1: I feel real.
2: Yeah.
1: I feel just.
2: Relatable.
1: Just, yes.
2: On the same
1: four
2: page.
1: Four square.
2: For the first
1: time. Bring it back. Imagine if workplaces, great for kids, whatever. But if workplaces could have, you know how they bought bat tennis to the adults in the form of pickleball?
2: Yeah.
1: Right? Bat tennis used to be huge at Werribee Primary.
2: Yeah.
1: Absolutely
2: okay.
1: huge at the lunchtime, right? And four square. Listen up, bosses. Lunchtime to get people back into the offices, four square competition at lunch.
2: Amazing.
1: Catered, obviously.
2: Yeah.
1: But get it going.
2: Winner gets a $50 Coles My voucher.
1: That expired. But it's a thought that counts.
2: Yeah.
1: We did get a message from Stephen online, and Stephen said, it's down ball, Loggy and Tom, when playing in four squares.
2: Yeah. Well,
1: I'm confused, Stephen.
2: Chris from Lara, who, you know, we hang out at swimming lessons. he's on the line.
1: Hi, Chris.
2: Hey, Chris, you're live on air.
3: Morning.
2: You also just messaged me, and what did you say?
3: I said, in the 90s, when I went to primary school in Geelong, we all called it down ball.
2: Down ball.
1: Okay, maybe it's a Werribee thing then.
2: I went a bit hard.
1: Because it was four squares.
2: Yeah. Well, see, I did primary school in Adelaide and Melbourne.
1: You're a fancy boy.
2: This is the danger of us being blow-ins, isn't it?
1: It really is.
2: So, Chris, you grew up in Geelong and you called it down ball. What did you call the one where you hit it against the wall then?
3: That wasn't really a thing at my primary school.
1: No, it wasn't. That was called being bored.
2: No.
1: And having a ball.
2: And what did, and you know what Don Bradman got out of it?
1: Always Don Bradman.
2: Always goes back to the Don.
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2: Good evening. In Newcombe, eastbound delays on Port Arlington Road approaching Wilson's Road to the works. It's slow both ways in Geelong West on Shannon Avenue just north of Aberdeen Street. And for your journey home from Melbourne, the Westgate Freeway looking mainly clear at the moment from the Domain Tunnel through to the Princess Freeway. Still a bit of congestion there, Geelong bound, approaching Corroy Creek Road and through the Point Cook Bend. 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

0: Daily Up Late. Talking about what a lap is.
1: Yeah. North Ballerine Aquatic Centre, Drysdale. That's where I was. Jimmy and I trying to get into our swimming. Jimmy's been doing a really good job. I will admit that I really struggled. It is hard. But I enjoyed it. My bathers sort of didn't really do the job as so far as keeping everything in, but that's because I got them a bit too loose. I'm going to remedy that.
0: Yeah.
1: Okay.
0: How are you going to do that? You're going to get a little rubber band and bunch it
1: on
0: your back and tie it up?
1: I'm not sure. I'll figure it out. But I was chatting before about how many laps I've done, and you two seem to have an issue with it.
2: Well, you said you'd done three laps of, now this pool is 50-metre pool, so that's 150 metres in miles. But no, you should have pumped yourself up more. You think, weirdly, that you did six laps. No, you said you did three laps, but in fact you did six laps. You did 300 metres.
1: I did 300 metres,
2: yeah,
1: but so a lap
2: I think
1: is,
2: you did six laps.
1: Well, no, so a lap is you start at the, you do the 50 and then you come back in a lap formation and end up where you started.
2: No.
1: As
2: in a,
1: is
2: in a swimming
1: a lap.
2: Pool, in a swimming pool, from one end to the other is a lap.
1: If you were running around the oval?
2: It's different.
1: Oh.
2: That's an oval.
1: Funny that.
2: That's a circle.
1: Funny that.
0: We've all been professional sports people, but none of us are swimmers, so we need some help. On 52232955. Lisa in Highton, can you clear this up for us, mate?
3: Yeah, I've done a few laps in my time, and I have to say I'm

0: really sorry, Loggy, but Lingy is completely correct.
1: Really?
0: A lap is up, another lap back. So you did 6 laps. Well done.
2: Oh, yes.
3: Good on you, little buddy.
1: I haven't said how much time I stay. Yeah.
2: It's okay.
1: On the side, I was like...
0: You did 6 laps.
2: 6 laps, Log. Yeah. Congratulations.
1: Thank you. Okay. Yeah,
3: good on you.
1: I don't
3: good
1: know how... I feel happy and sad, you know, winning and losing there. It's a bit tough.
3: You're breathing hard and the water's shooting up in the sky, sort of like a blowhole sort of range.
1: Really? Really?
3: Tony from Corio, can you add anything to this, mate? We've just found out one lap is 50 metres.
4: Yeah, so it's actually the way that you look at it. So you guys are looking at that she's in the pool. She actually did the 3 laps around the outside of the pool. Mm. So she is correct. It's a full circle around the outside.
2: Yeah. So you just got yourself a coffee and just walked laps on the entire swimming pool.
1: You're trying to make it funny, are you, Tony? No, I was in the water.
3: Mate, someone's got to be funny on this show. So.
2: Tony, I can assure you she was in the water because everybody got excited when she breached occasionally.
3: ABC was there.
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3: Yeah,

0: 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This is all about never-before-seen videos and audio of secret police tapes and confidential documents. And it's got a look at the killers of the underworld, right?
1: Underbelly style.
0: Underbelly style.
1: In that period, the Carl Williams sort of era. So anyway, we have someone joining us on the line who was right in the thick of it, former Commander Stuart Bateson. He features on this show. Now, good morning, former Commander.
2: Good morning. How are you?
1: We're good, thanks.
0: Scared.
1: Scared, a little bit scared, but it's okay. No, I mean, there's a fair bit of time between. Can I just say, when I saw the show, it was called Naked City Hitmen, I was like, I am sure that I have been at a hen's party one time and they were, the Naked City Hitmen were the entertainment. That's not what this is about, is it?
2: Thank goodness everyone has their clothes on in this show.
0: Okay, good, good.
1: Different pistols.
0: Different. Sorry about that, Commander. He is a former Commander. Can I still call you Commander? I mean, you carry that title still, don't you?
2: Yeah, please do. Yeah, please I'd enjoy that.
0: Good. Now, Commander, this whole part of Australian criminal history was so intense. You were right in the thick of it. You were in the Piranha Task Force, and apparently you got so far under Carl Williams' skin that he was recorded threatening you and your girlfriend's life. How do you even deal with that? Like, explain how that type of thing happens and how you deal with it.
2: Well, look, it's so long ago now. I first met him back in 1999 during the investigation of Richard Mladenich's death. And I worked on him and his family and his crew for probably the next 10 years. And, yeah, we did get under his skin. And at the time that he made those threats, I think, you know, looking back now, I go, oh, I'm good. Well, we're getting somewhere. We're getting to him.
0: Yeah.
2: But now, 25 years later, I go, yeah, actually, that did have an impact on me and you know, made threats to other people within the task force, and it had an impact on all of us.
1: You would have had to have been hard as nails, sort of, and as Loggy says, quite brave about it. A lot of, I imagine, would just come with the territory. But, you know, you're dealing with the Benji Venomans of the world and the Rodney Collins, those types of blokes. Do you ever meet anyone and just be like, oh, actually, he freaks me out a little bit. He's like, he's a different cat.
2: Well, you mentioned two of the biggest threats, really. Rodney Collins and Benji Venoman, they were both truly violent men. And you know, we know both of them over a long period of time were hitmen of choice in Melbourne's underworld, and they wouldn't hesitate. You paid them money, and they'd murder their best friend. Andrew Veneman did that on a number of occasions. When I was in their presence, I always felt the threat, really, because they were absolutely violent and cold and calculated killers.
0: Mm. When, obviously, you're, you know, studying them for such a long period of time, do they get to know you a bit? Obviously, Carl did because he threatened your life. But is there sort of, not a camaraderie, but sort of like a, okay, I see you, you're doing a job, but I'm doing a job too kind of thing that happens? Or is it definitely like good side, bad side, and that's very clear?
2: Well, no, I think sometimes there is. And look, some of these guys had personalities. You know, you meet them and you go, oh, they're charming.
0: Yeah.
2: But you always had to think of yourself, oh, actually, underneath that is something else. They're a real threat. They're organised crime. But there was, in some ways, I mean, I always endeavoured, and we always did in the task force, endeavour to treat people with respect. But nevertheless, they were involved in a war. So we did get to know each other. We were in each other's faces. And, yeah, generally speaking, it was a challenge. There's no doubt about that.
1: Did you spend much time thinking to yourself, you know, obviously as it was unfolding, there were situations where you're like, oh, someone's going to go again. There's going to be something. What's the next thing going to be? But did you spend much time sort of worrying about that or being anxious about it or feeling like, geez, we've got to stop it now so it doesn't happen?
2: So what was amazing is we had such an electronic web of surveillance that we started to get a real sense of what was going on within the group and why things were happening. And in this documentary that airs tomorrow night, you'll hear some of those tapes for the first time. But I've got to say, yeah, we had a sense, and we had, you know, even though at times we may have looked powerless to stop it in the public's eye, within the task force, we knew we were getting somewhere. We knew we were making ground. We were getting a sense of what was going on. We just needed to get ahead of the game. And ultimately, with the murder of Michael Marshall, which you'll hear on tape, the actual murder taking place, you know, we got our first break. We arrested our first two hitmen, and that really set us on the way to the results we ultimately achieved.
0: Commander, you don't have any footage of me smuggling the Underbelly series from New South Wales to Victoria in any of this, do you? And can I still get into trouble for that? Because at the time, weren't allowed.
2: I don't think there's a statute of limitations on that, so you might still be in trouble.
0: I was faking it and joking.
1: Purely for entertainment purposes. funny.
0: Very funny. Before we let you go, there's something I want to mention to you because just a couple of weeks ago, I was chatting to Tom about the Piranha Task Force that you obviously were in and played a big role in. Now, I thought it was Piranha the Bitey Fish. I didn't realise it was spelt Piranha, P-U-R-A-N-A.
1: The dog food.
0: Yeah, that sort of disappointed me. Did you feel disappointed when you found out it wasn't spelt like the bitey fish?
2: Well, it's actually a Hindu, it comes from a Hindu proverb about uprising of evil or something like that. So there's a bit more to it. I forget what it is. But someone within the task force was a lot better read than I was. So when I found out, I go, oh, that makes sense. I like that.
0: Yeah.
1: Is that how it works? Like with these task force, do you, like when you in a band and you're coming up with a name, you'll sit around and you throw out suggestions and then, all right, yeah, that sounds sick, let's go with that.
2: I think we did a better job than Donald Trump, who came up with Epic Fury.
0: Oh my God. I know, you definitely did. Look, it was amazing that what you've done for the Victorian community and also what you continue to do. This Naked City Hitman documentary is a 3-part series. It's on Channel 9 and 9 now. And Commander Stuart Bateson, we can only thank you for your time. Thank you so much.
2: Thank you very much.

0: 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Who doesn't love a trivia night? The excitement, the competitiveness, the team that's always called Trivia Newton John. 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Or maybe 50 bucks to spend at a place that definitely smells like wet carpet. 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

0: The Cats are back at home for Sir Doug Nicholls' Indigenous Round. With the Swans flying into town, it's a top-of-the-table clash with two of the best teams going head-to-head in a Saturday afternoon twilight delight.
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1: 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Jeremy Cameron was something sublime!
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0: And with K-Rock's Big Ticket Energy, we're your home of the biggest concerts. Ed Sheeran, Harry Styles, Foo Fighters, Guns N' Roses, Noah Kahan, Zara Larsson, Jason Derulo, and more.
2: Yeah, baby!
0: It's not even halfway through the year, and we're just getting started.
1: Fantastic. We don't listen to anybody else.
0: More big winning energy.
1: Thank you so much.
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1: And you guys rock, honestly.
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0: We're talking about where'd you spew. Bloke spewed on the bus, up the back. They're always sitting up the back, and it unfortunately cascaded like Erskine Falls down the back of the bus, down the steps and out the side door. Eden in Port Arlington, where'd you spew?
1: It was my brother's friend. We went to the park and we're on those spinny apple things.
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1: And handed it back.
2: That's not good. That's a terrible thing.
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1: Hamlin with sticky mitts in the wet. One-on-one mark.
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1: Zemberg, yes! Pay the mark, Hamlin hanger.
0: We call it the Hamlin hanger. Moments where legends are made. The very best of our great sport.
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0: So I've been giving the dating scene a bit of a nudge lately, just giving it a go. But this ick popped up to me on Snapchat. 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
1: Yeah.
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1: It is a hint where you could be like, hey, you could take me to these places instead of the pub six times in a row, you know?
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0: doesn't love a trivia night? 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
2: It was my brother's friend. 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
2: 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Harton. Harton. Harton. K-Rock.

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0: And with K-Rock's Big Ticket Energy, we're your home of the biggest concerts. Ed Sheeran, Harry Styles, Foo Fighters, Guns N' Roses, Noah Carr, Zara Larsson, Jason Derulo, and more.
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0: Cats are back at home for Sir Doug Nicholls' Indigenous Round. With the Swans flying into town, it's a top-of-the-table clash with two of the best teams going head-to-head in a Saturday afternoon twilight delight.
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0: for competitiveness. 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
8: If you're doing an early morning trip into Melbourne, there are no disruptions on that drive. Geelong Ring Road, very healthy. Then no incidents or traffic for that matter on the Princes Freeway and Westgate Freeway. Local roads are in very fine form as well. No dramas on Latrobe Terrace through the CBD and Rara Street. No delays. Works through Newcombe at Wilson's Road as you're heading outbound on Port Arlington Road, causing some very minor delays for the moment. Absolutely everything is on sale at Freedom. 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A partly cloudy day today, top of 18. Right now, it's 7 degrees. More traffic across the weekend. Keep it K-Rock.
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10: Good morning, Liam Robertson from Surfing Victoria here with your morning surf report. We've got great waves across the coastline this morning. New swell filling in overnight. We're seeing waves in that overhead range on the more exposed breaks along the surf coast and the Bellarine. Winds from that northeast direction, so opening up the beaches, but there is a lot of water moving around, so experienced surfers only on those beach breaks. Protected Hornets do have great waves, a little bit wind affected. As always, if you are going for surf, surf with the mate and play it safe by the water.
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0: talking about where'd you spew. 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He was always, they're always sitting up the back, and it unfortunately cascaded like Erskine Falls down the back of the bus, down the steps and out the side door. Eden in Port Arlington, where'd you spew?
1: It was my brother's friend. 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

0: Jeez. 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
11: Still a fantastic time to be driving into Melbourne. Some delays forming around the Westgate Bridge, but nothing too major for that journey. Local roads are faring much better. Hardly any delays wherever you look. We do have some slight delays through Newcombe due to works on Port Arlington Road at Wilson's Road. But if you're heading between Torquay and Grovedale or any other direction, Surf Coast Highway is being very kind to us. Fernwood women aren't just strong, they're strong to the core. 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T's and C's apply. Partly cloudy day today. 18 degrees coming for us right now. It's 7 degrees. More traffic across the weekend. Keep it K-Rock.
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12: Good morning, Liam Robertson from Surfing Victoria here with your morning surf report. We've got great waves across the coastline this morning. New swell filling in overnight. We're seeing waves in that overhead range on the more exposed breaks along the surf coast down the Bellarine. Winds from that northeast direction, so opening up the beaches, but there is a lot of water moving around, so experienced surfers only on those beach breaks. Protective Tahunas do have great waves, a little bit wind affected. As always, if you are going for surf, surf with the mate and play it safe by the water.
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10: A fantastic drive in and out of Melbourne. No dramas on the Princes Freeway or the Westgate Freeways. Local roads in fine form as well. No dramas on Bellarine Highway in or out of Geelong. A similar story for Port Arlington Road. A slow patch to Newcombe due to works at Wilson's Road, affecting your outbound run. And the Surf Coast Highway in fine form from Grovedale through to Torquay. Come home to find your property damaged. Report it online anytime. 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Authorised by the Victorian Government in Melbourne. Partly 31 today, looking for a top of 18. It's 9 degrees right now. More traffic across the weekend. Keep it K-Rock.
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2: Partly cloudy. We're heading for a top of 18 today. Hi, I'm Rebecca McDonald. Claims the Lara Fire Station currently has no FRV trucks. The United Firefighters Union has taken to social media saying Lara's FRV frontline pumper was taken off the road last week due to a growing list of faults, while the hazmat truck, which was used during the Viva refinery blaze, is also not available, with no replacement available. Seven people are facing charges over their alleged involvement in a drug trafficking syndicate in Melbourne's East. A series of raids earlier this week saw police seize methamphetamine, weapons, gold bullions and cash. Charges include drug trafficking and weapons possession. Russia's blaming Ukraine for a drone strike on a college campus in occupied territory. Officials claim a five-story dorm partially collapsed while dozens of teenagers were sleeping, killing six people. The Ukrainian military rejects the accusations. Artworks using 1.4 tonnes of recycled glass will be installed along Geelong's Moorabool Street. The city says it'll represent Moorabool River, the city's landscape and cultural identity. The council is also upgrading 53 lights, which can be set to different colours for significant events. Aussie farmers are donating 500 tonnes of surplus wheat to Sudan to help alleviate famine in the African nation. Grain of Hope is trying to raise $1 million to ship the grain to the conflict zone in a bid to help feed around 45,000 Sudanese. And the local council says Geelong City Market is providing a strong economic and social boost to the CBD. Market founder Simon Tui says they're building a beautiful community.
12: We've absolutely loved it. It goes to show that people in Geelong are wanting something on a weekly basis where they can come out, meet friends, have a coffee, have a pastry, stick around and maybe stay for lunch and then get some fresh produce and protein. So it's a wonderful, like, all-you-can-get market.
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2: Three players have been taken to hospital following the Richmond-Essendon clash. Bomber skipper Andy McGrath among the injured with a broken jaw. Coach Brad Scott says it was hard to take the positives out of the 18-point loss to the Tigers.
13: Now we're in a situation that we don't want to be in and we've got to keep fighting, but it's given the circumstances, the players fought to the end and gave themselves a chance to win and fell just short.
2: Also last night, Fremantle defeated St Kilda by 30 points. History will be made this afternoon when Scott Pendlebury claims the AFL game's record. The Collingwood veteran will be playing his 433rd game, with the Pies taking on West Coast at the G. And in tennis, Aussie Alex de Minaur lost his semi-final at the Hamburg Tennis Open in three sets to American Tommy Paul.
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2: Partly cloudy today. We're heading for a top of 18. Tomorrow, a shower or two and 18. Right now, it's 9 and you're up to date on K-Rock 955.
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15: And we're here at the weekend. We've rolled on in. Happy Saturday morning around Geelong and the Surf Coast. My name's Chris, and for the next hour and a bit, we're going to be counting down the biggest 20 songs around our gorgeous part of Victoria, looking at all the charts, a bunch of radio stations, add them all together, twirl them around, and we've got the biggest songs now in the G-Town Countdown, which this weekend is thanks to the Volkswagen sale event on now across the range at Rex Garel Volkswagen. What better reason than to just get into it? We do still have Tammy Parler in the countdown, Olivia Dean, but who else is flying high and will we have a new number one this week? Stick around. We are starting now with brand new Gracie Abrams. This came out just last Friday. It's called Hit the Wall. Number 20, the G-Town Countdown at K-Rock 955.

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0: This reminding me of the sunrise I saw a bit over an hour ago around Geelong and the Surf Coast. I mean, there's plenty of overcast areas, but if you kind of look to the east and you got beautiful pink going through the clouds this morning, absolutely lovely. Fantastic. Tame Impala. It does mean that Dracula's gone back home now and he's hiding, though. This is a G-Town Countdown. It's time for a Countdown classic and a song that was number one in Australia and in a lot of parts of the world. On this day, the 23rd of May, 2006, going to take you a long way back, but not as far back as the song does, because Sandy Tom here, who we haven't really heard much from since, was reminiscing and dreaming about years gone by, about different kind of periods in pop culture, and then meshing them together and then making some people confused because punk rockers didn't wear flowers in their hair. But she's talking about two different revolutions, right? So let's get a history lesson of pop culture and go back to Sandy Tom, 2006, number one on this day. I Wish I Was a Punk Rocker. It's K-Rock's G-Town Countdown.
1: Oh!

0: Noah Kahan. His album was number one on the ARIA chart a week and two ago. That is The Great Divide. It is K-Rock 955 and our G-Town countdown this morning for the Volkswagen sale event that's on now across the range at Rex Gorel Volkswagen. You can check that out today. You can also, I'm going to give a shameless little plug here for the football club that my son plays junior football for, Grovedale Tigers. The junior section are hosting the Bunnings Sausage Sizzle at Warn Ponds today. So if you want to snag and you can chip in a little bit to the Grovedale Juniors, that's sensational. But shout out to every parent or family member that's transporting a kid somewhere. Shout out to every volunteer around this morning. Any kind of sport or activity or what we're getting up to this weekend, you're doing awesome stuff, and thank you very much. Let's have a fantastic weekend and have some great music while we're on our way there, right? Before we get back into counting down the biggest hits around Geelong and the Surf Coast, the next song we're playing is a local spotlight, Lana Carle from Lovely Banks. We're going to play some local music, which we love doing at K-Rock 955, next on the G-Town Countdown.
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1: 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Ed Sheeran, Harry Styles, Foo Fighters, Guns N' Roses, Noah Kahan, Zara Larsson, Jason Derulo, and more.
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Number 13.

let's get the party started. 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That's when I knew that your heart was scarring. Friends to lovers need a part to star in. Like, wait, babe, let me

0: Still charting, doing very well. Kato, John, to turn the lights off at number 12 in our G-Town countdown this morning. Weather-wise, a lovely day on the way for our part of the world. 18 degrees and partly cloudy before. It's safe to say we might get wet every day after today for the next week. There's at least a shower or showers predicted from Sunday all the way through to Friday at this point, and top similar around about 18 degrees. So get around today, get out and about. Alex Warren now is at number 11.
1: Number 11.

0: just might. Certified OG, big hit energy right here. It's a G-Town Countdown Classic.
1: Gotta get that. Gotta get that. Gotta get that.

0: I didn't think at the time, honestly, that songs like this from the Black Eyed Peas would down the line get referred to as a classic. But here we are, the Black Eyed Peas, Boom Boom Pow. That was the number one song around Geelong to Surf Coast on the 23rd of May 2009. And the Black Eyed Peas are still finding fame. A few months ago, they were the biggest thing on TikTok. But Boom Boom Pow, there you go. That's what they thought the future was going to sound like 17 years ago. Let's get to some traffic and the newsroom with Beck and then get to the real pointy end of the G-Town countdown this week around Geelong and the Surf Coast.
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10: K-Rock Traffic.
11: It's a fantastic drive in and out of Melbourne on the Princes and the West Coast freeways. No disruptions just yet. Geelong Ring Road also in mighty fine form. No dramas on Surf Coast Highway between Grovedale and Torquay in either direction. Bellarine Highway, Port Arlington Road also in good shape. 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Hurry into Amart. T's and C's apply. Partly cloudy day with a top of 18 right now. Now it's 10 degrees, more traffic across the weekend. Keep it K-Rock.
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15: Partly cloudy today. We're heading for 18. Broadcasting on Wadawurrung Country. Hi, I'm Rebecca McDonald. Five people have died in separate crashes in New South Wales and Queensland. Three people were killed in a head-on collision in Sydney South overnight. A baby and young woman died in a three-car collision south of Port Douglas in far north Queensland. Claims many streets under a proposed 30k speed limit already have good safety records. Analysis in the Herald Sun shows most of the 165 streets haven't had a casualty crash in almost 3 years, including Harding Street in Port Arlington. The Esplanade, also in Port Arlington, has had two casualty accidents. The state opposition's targeting regional Victoria ahead of the state election in November. It's vowing to fund schools, hospitals, roads and emergency services in rural Victoria under a coalition government. Police are after the public's help finding a missing teenager who was last seen more than a week ago. They say 15-year-old Chloe was last seen on Friday, May 15th, possibly in the Belmont area. She's also known to be around Geelong, Corio or Colac. Gate 1 at the MCG was shut down overnight when fighting broke out between Richmond and Essendon fans. It's understood trouble broke out when a number of fans were evicted from the ground. And Deputy Premier Ben Carroll's celebrating the Be Bold, Be Heard program in Geelong. The Education Minister this week speaking with local students and alumni of the program.
16: Giving girls a platform to speak up, to lead change and shape the future of their schools. Be Bold, Be Heard started in Geelong and now it's going all the way from the Ballerine to Bairnsdale. You know, more than 20 schools across the state are participating in it.
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15: Embattled Essendon coach Brad Scott is confident the side will bounce back despite an 18-point loss to Richmond during dream time at the G last night.
18: I would describe us as a dormant superpower, but at the moment we don't look like one. But we'll keep fighting and our supporters will keep supporting us.
15: The Bombers remain bottom of the ladder. Meantime, Fremantle's recorded its 10th straight win with a 30-point win over St Kilda in the West. Collingwood's Scott Pendlebury will make AFL history today, playing his record-breaking 433rd game. Also today, North Melbourne hosts Gold Coast, while Geelong and Sydney play at Cadinia Park in a twilight match. And Aussie F1 star Oscar Piastri's finished 7th in the opening practice at the Canadian Grand Prix.
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15: Partly cloudy today, a top of 18. Tomorrow, a shower or two around an 18. Right now, it's 11 and you're up to date on K-Rock 955.
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0: good time to be an Olivia Rodrigo fan because that is brand new from her. It's a fresh big hit energy prediction for our countdown. Came out yesterday afternoon. That is The Cure. Absolutely amazing. And we predict we'll be hearing that a whole lot more over the next few months here at K-Rock 955. This is the G10 countdown for the Volkswagen sale event. It's on now across the range at Rex Garrel Volkswagen. Now, the last couple of weeks, her previous single, Drop Dead, has been number one in this very countdown, which means I can safely predict there's more Olivia Rodrigo to come at some point in the next 10 minutes. So stick around. Time for the top four. The four biggest songs ranged along the surf coast this weekend.
1: Number four.

0: Ang Lee is the new number one artist in the G-Town Countdown this weekend to K-Rock 955. And for the first time for the entire 2026, the number one single on the ARIA chart in Australia. This is the first time for the entire year that a woman named Olivia did not have the number one song. I know, it's the 23rd of May. So the chart came out on the 22nd of May. Ella Langley took over number one in the ARIA charts. Every other week this year, it's either been Olivia Rodrigo or three different Olivia Dean songs. So congratulations, Ella Langley. She's the first non-Olivia to have a number one single in Australia this year. Absolutely wild. That is our G-Town Countdown for the Volkswagen sale event that's on now across the range at Rex Garel Volkswagen. Now let's have a fantastic weekend around Geelong and the Surf Coast. We've started our gears. We're getting ready for the Cats to take on the Swans later on this afternoon. And the next artist we're playing is Creed. Bet you didn't see that coming. It's K-Rock.
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2: 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One-on-one mark.
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0: where do you think he went? Why did he go there in that Calvin Harrison Rihanna song at K-Rock 955? I have a feeling they're getting around going to the Shell Club in Corio. We still have one more week of us having direct contact with the Shell of Destiny. You hold that shell to your ear and it whispers to you how much money you've won to spend at the Shell Club at Corio. It will be back Monday morning from 6 with Tom and Loggy. You could win anywhere up to $200 to spend there. Great night out. Bistro's open 7 days a week. Live footy there and, of course, the Cats playing today. Monday night trivia, the Palmy Nights, the Steak Night, the function room for up to 600 people. You're loving it. Have you been to the Shell Club lately? The Shell of Destiny will play it again back Monday at K-Rock 955.
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11: 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Pickup only until 4pm.
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13: 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No dramas on the Princes Freeway or the Westgate Freeway. There's maybe a slow patch around the Bowl Tip, but nothing too major. Local roads in fine form. Some delays through Newcombe on Port Arlington Road due to works between Boundary Road and Wilson's Road. Then a clear run for the rest of your journey outbound. Inbound, not so delayed. And Bellarine Highway in good form. Surf Coast Highway in fantastic shape between Grovedale and Torquay. 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Cloudy today with a top of 18. It's 11 right now. More traffic across the weekend. 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
14: Partly cloudy, a top of 18 today. Hi, I'm Rebecca McDonald. A quarter of state funding would be secured for regional Victoria for infrastructure, including hospitals, schools and emergency services, if the Coalition wins November state election. The new policies being unveiled today, and Nationals leader Danny O'Brien says Labor's ignored rural areas for too long.
15: Not a promise, not a name, not a target, but an actual guarantee to ensure that regional Victoria gets 25% of the infrastructure spend in Victoria.
14: There are claims Lara Fire Station has no FRV trucks. The United Firefighters Union says the town's frontline pumper has been taken off the road following a list of faults, says the hazmat truck is also off the road with no replacement available. Lara does have a CFA presence. A man's died in hospital following a collision in Meadow Heights. A 78-year-old man was struck by a car on May 12, suffering life-threatening injuries. He died in hospital several days later. The driver of the vehicle stopped after the collision. Police are searching for a 15-year-old missing for more than a week. Chloe was last seen on Friday, May 15, possibly in the Belmont area, but could also be in Geelong or Colac. A photo of Chloe is up on our website. Detectives are urging any witnesses to come forward in the UK as they investigate allegations of sexual misconduct and corruption against Andrew Mountbatten Windsor. The loved ones of the late Virginia Giuffre say the latest developments show the world is listening since the release of the Epstein files in the US. And feedback from stallholders at the Geelong City Market's been overwhelmingly positive, with organiser Simon Toohey saying 97% have reported reaching new customers.
16: A bunch of stores we have actually don't do markets. They have